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You'll never know when he strikes. K-Man 6 continues to not take accountability for some many deaths by his one diss track alone. Were they sacrificed? Questions are still unanswered.

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See you at the bar, you was hardly talking. That's when I knew that your heart was scarring. Friends to lovers need a part to star in. Like, wait, babe, let me ask your pardon. This ain't Gucci, this is Prada, darling. If you want something, you can ask me.

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0: predict the score, and win! 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

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When you have a set of girl on you down on at your bus, and I know I blank you before, and I come in to just ride the way.

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0: Is this how you sound when you are asleep? 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

0: predict the score, and win! 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
1: The Ojo Boys are in the building.
2: Yeah. On the radar, 2023. 6GOD, my broski 2C. Know what it is. Some madness and badness. Combination. Yeah. Hey,

time. So much for idols. KMT with an eye roll. Knew that I made it when I had drivers holding my last name up in arrivals. Cinch might need vaccine when he see how this vid start going viral. If leaders dead and the is there with grains in there like silos. The morning rain clouds up my window. 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J-A-U-M, how it looks when man put you in a jam like typos. Negotiation asset for 20% of the company. That's my final. Realistic, the might end 15 like I'm going through Tottenham High Road. If it's beef, I'll get that shade for bread and grease like I'm making gyros. 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

0: 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We are Mojo Sumo.
1: Country hat music. What is he saying?

Yeah. Yeah, Otto. Yeah, Jelly Buds. Ha. Unruly, you know?

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1: Watch on a man, keep your eyes by the price. Get to you, now give up. Lost alone. The marathon still continue. That's what I say. You know you wake up more time and the struggle is real, but now nah, give in, kind of here, give in, and here, give up the G, man. Get a youth! Get a youth! Get a youth! Get a youth! I know we are saluting up! 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Get there, get there! You understand what I'm here dealing with? Get a youth on a wake up of energy! If you get a youth, a prize for a deal, right?
2: Sinful! 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

0: Thanks and praises to the Almighty for the blessing of seeing today, Tuesday, the 14th of July, 2026. Y'all know Joe 961. 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We're going to take you down till 9 o'clock. Richard Trumpet, Tim Tim, Selector Pro, in for DJ Elon. 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
2: God is the greatest.

Give thanks and praise for Jah Jah rising out your bed this morning. He catch Molly. You know you're gonna be worse today, right? I just tell you.

0: So, of course, you can tell us who or what you're thankful for. You can give us a call, 628-9336. You can send a WhatsApp message or a voice note, 7999-6996. Special good morning to the team on the hill. Big up the Picton team. Good morning to you.
1: One Picton.
0: Love Until. Good morning to you.
2: Love Until. You have to big up, oh, your name's son. Mr. King. Yeah.
0: Alright. Night energy.
2: Night energy you feeling today?
0: Huh? Night energy you feeling today?
2: I just feel to be that way now, boy. Big up to
0: Big up to Orlando.
2: Pre-political Orlando.
0: Nah, boy, nah. I ain't not doing that.
2: Big up post-political Orlando too.
0: Orlando, keep doing
2: your
0: thing,
2: boy.
0: My brother.
2: Keep doing your thing. Keep your strength.
0: I know some people might feel a particular way, and you know, when you swing sore, whatever.
2: Remember, all you swing, you stay.
0: Well, nah, the truth's on right sword, my brother. Yeah. You keep doing your thing and keep spreading our positive message.
2: Big him up, man.
0: All over, right?
2: Yeah.
0: Good morning, Roy. Blessed love. Right? It's Selector Pro today, Roy. Roy always had to come in and answer who.
2: Selector right? Pro.
0: Dika will be back. On Friday, when they'll say Selector Pro, don't be a, you know what. All right.
2: You know, this is giving his best your beer test because...
0: We ain't doing that today. Nah, we not on that energy today.
2: What?
0: Bina, Lily, and Ashley.
2: He said he is a hoe.
0: All right, then. All right. Okay. All right. Simone, good morning to you. Kizzy.
3: Must be nice.
0: Nice to have you up early. How come you're up early and the kids are going to school and understanding that? But all right. Good morning to you. Good morning to Grace. Gracie. Morning. Go again here. Marley, boy. Marley, good morning to you. And that's Marley in Pennsylvania, I believe, right? Correct me if I'm wrong, Marley.
2: Big shop.
0: And Simone, how you know it's a she?
2: Bubba's breeding people all in Pennsylvania.
0: Daddy, anyhow. Alana, good morning. Althea, good morning. And a special good morning to Simone. Two Leaf, you see that morning, what your levels are data? Because you know I could tell you. Right? Nice. But love all the time.
2: Anyway,
0: don't do that. Right? It's Thankful Tuesday.
2: I ain't like we, but.
0: Tell us who or what you're thankful for.
2: Really care.
0: Bro. I have a place in life where...
2: Minge, you could be like...
0: Yeah. I don't have a problem with that. I really don't have a problem with people who don't like me, you know.
2: That's why your growth stunted.
0: Daddy, don't do him that. Nah, I ain't paying my mouth on nobody.
2: Yeah, like them

0: fruit tree and them that is too blue soon.
1: I ain't putting my mouth on nobody.
0: Yeah, right? What? You putting your mouth on nobody?
1: Nah, if you're iron balloon, you're iron balloon. You had to realize.
0: Shensia, you ain't putting your mouth on Shensia.
1: I tell you, I don't like Shensia like that.
0: I find she ain't come wrong, but I try a true real bait. I thought she would have bite.
1: You thought. So then you went in there? You went in
0: there? Nah, but I know the thing. I know the video.
1: No, because I know.
0: Because
1: I
0: the video.
1: No, but I feel you went. I know you was going in the DM to try and change
0: it. Shensia,
1: yeah. Yeah. And then you watch the figures and you bought. She ain't going to see this.
0: She has millions of followers.
1: He got
0: it. She ain't going to see.
1: Who? Shensia? Or she doesn't take in a tone, I don't think. Because they see, I still believe it wasn't that serious. I still had that mindset, so. Yeah. She'll have said something for sure.
0: Ooh, Shenzia.
1: Yeah. Yes, it's Marley in Pennsylvania. Yeah, right, goodness. Yeah, Charisse. Morning, Charisse. I like how plenty of people up from early out today, boy. I like that.
0: But somebody plays hard, you know, Trump.
1: So you had a little trade from early.
0: If you stay asleep, you might get it.
1: You might wake up dead.
0: You never wake up dead, a trumpet.
1: And then go back to sleep.
0: And then go back to sleep. And then you wake up and you're like,
1: and then you're
0: wait that.
1: Back to yourself, and you're
0: by dead. Let me go back to sleep, huh?
1: Nicole, man.
0: That can't get up.
1: Nah. You know? I never.
0: You never get up and you remember you had two bills to pay today and you just tell yourself, you see today,
1: Jesus,
0: I going back and sleep today, boy.
1: Thankful for the morning show. Yes, simple thanks. You all start my day in a nice way. That's Charisse.
0: Bill right? Collectors, I want to let you know something. Right, bill collectors, I want you to know something. The more all you ask me for it, is the slower I go get all it. I just want you to know that.
1: All right,
0: you understand? Stop coming in my DM and telling me I am money for all you. And Mr. Budu Singh, don't forget on the 10th, you have to pay. Hear what going on. If I have it on the 10th, you will get on the 21st. Right? If
1: that.
0: I don't have it, what?
1: Let's do a standing order and forget all that, boy.
0: Chopping down you have one standing order.
1: All right.
0: You understand? I order to stand.
1: All right.
0: When I wait to stand.
1: All right.
0: Other than that, I find standing order is teeth in your blessing, trumpet.
1: Karen Budu Singh, do you know it's thankful Tuesday and we're supposed to start with positive energy today?
0: Well, I am feeling too thankful.
1: All right. Here's what's happening.
0: Right?
1: When you're sending in your thanks, when you start to give thanks this morning, we know that you are thankful for life. We know that you are thankful for health and strength. We know that, right? That's a given. We all feel that way. We all give thanks and we don't take it for granted, eh? However, we want something a lot deeper than that. You know, somebody you probably encountered that said something to you that was changing or changed your whole perspective on the week or the day, etc. Something that happened to you that you're really grateful for, something you probably witnessed. That it probably didn't happen to you, but you saw it happen to someone else. You know, share that with us. That's the kind of thankful vibes we're looking for this morning inside of the Thankful Tuesday. So anything that you experience that you're grateful for, share it with us. Right?
0: Tell them who does care money and take care of the house. And hush, boy. Where them going, boy?
1: In order to attract
0: all them countryside them girls and talking about the independent and thing. How you independent in
1: Karen,
0: the bush?
1: Oh boy, what wrong with your energy, boy?
2: Good morning, Miss FedEx. I am thankful for life, health, and strength. Long story short, I came to do a pickup in Philadelphia. Oh my goodness. Crackhead Central, I am sorry. And the security guard on duty asked me to move forward about 10, 15 feet so he can have his camera facing me. So he can see me all night long. The dispatcher that left his shift, second shift, brought me dinner. Oh my goodness, I feel like a dent up shilling in a dollar factory.
1: Whoa.
2: There is still good people out here.
1: That's nice.
2: At the end of his shift this morning, he came and he knocked on my door. I drove into the entrance and the security on shift took me in and checked me in, even though my appointment is for 9 o'clock. Whew, God is good. God is good.
1: Holy time.
2: I sleep like a baby knowing that, you know? Wow. Mm-hmm. We'll have a blessed, thankful jovial day today. I'm heading to Baltimore, and then I'm heading to Iowa after.

0: able. Have a blessed day, gentlemen. Good morning, Admira.
1: Have a good one.
2: Trumpet, I'd like to admire. She said, good morning, Admira. I admire the way that women has worked in different countries. Not that I ain't slighting the women here, you know what I mean? Big up the girls here, the women here. But in foreign countries, Trumpet, you see women, and some nice, nice women too, doing things that you may not see a Trinbagonian woman doing. I just say. Like driving them big truck on them all day, Trumpet. Mm. No, she's a Trini and she's doing it all day, but in Trinidad, yeah, Trumpet.
1: You wouldn't see that, Jesso?
2: I didn't see, you know.
1: As I mentioned, I want to say shouts to McGill, who has been doing the sanitary work early in the morning. Forget what street it is, boy. There's one. I know Nicole is around.
2: Female sanitation area. Officer?
1: Yeah, yeah.
2: On the truck?
1: She used to be on the truck, but she's not on the truck right now. Right now, she have her scoops and she just go and make sure and heap
2: big
1: up
2: them
1: that
2: up.
1: Thing and whatever. Yeah, yeah.
2: Big up the scoopers.
1: We see you and we appreciate you because
2: very much
1: a lot
2: so.
1: Of times we don't really recognize our legends. You're a legend in what you are doing, my friend. So keep doing it.
2: Yeah, pick it up. Never be ashamed of what you have to do to make your bread butter, you know?
1: For real.
2: To leave. Remember it hard out here, eating the butter. What?
1: You're not here to leave thanks this morning. Tulip said, thankful for the girl who gave me it last night. Love you for life, girl.
2: You tell she thanks?
1: But he's saying thanks now.
2: No, tell her thanks. You never tell her girl thanks. Mid,
3: good morning, good morning. Because you know what I'm thankful for? Life lessons. You know, we may think we grow and we have a lot of experience and things has happened to us to change our perspective and to change the way we do things. And I'm grateful for that. I'm thankful this morning. And yes, Richard, I'm up early by default. I will tell you. I will give you that story.
1: All right, Nozine. Very thankful to have children that absolutely love their Trini culture. Truly a blessing. All right, that's Tyrone.
2: We got Tyrone. And you're cheering them.
1: Me really have nothing to be thankful for. You're wrong, Ridey.
2: Your life.
1: You're wrong day, Mackintosh.
2: Breathe in.
1: See how you start there, you're wrong. Right?
2: Breathe out.
1: I'm to you, boy. But anyhow, let me continue the message. Me really have nothing to be thankful for. Since my things get taken, I'm not seeing my way. So I'm sorry. What is that guy?
2: What if you think there?
1: What is that, boy, Mackintosh? Boy, you got to give me a Mac little
2: one,
1: bit
2: more. So what if you think of them?
1: What about there, boy?
2: We could send PDO, you know.
1: Bro.
2: What?
1: Finally getting your mouth real liberty today, bro.
2: What with the PDO on them?
1: It's a yellow card, it's a red card, it's a drop.
2: And then it's a PDO. What is that? Somebody afraid of the PDO? You ain't doing nothing, Trumpet?
1: You ain't had to do nothing to get it, you know? You don't have to get... You realize you ain't had to do nothing?
2: No, you had a minority report the thing. Okay. You had to have the potential to do something, Trumpet.
1: Okay.
2: You ain't doing nothing? You imagine me using them thing and selling it behind it. We got a girl like your picture and thing, Trumpet.
1: Good. That pro ain't gonna get tracked all because pro.
2: They will lock up pro.
1: Yeah, they will deal with him real fast.
2: They send them pro in the containers up the road in East Bay.
1: Hey, I talked to Baker early this morning.
2: What him say?
1: About two. He's still spraying. He walking and spraying. Spree walking, that kind of way, you know?
2: Strip club.
1: You daddy, where do you need that for, boy? Anyhow,
2: yourself, boy.
1: Bro, better give me an extra tune, right?
2: Love them, woman. I ain't blaming my toe.
1: We have new feed coming up, and we're still waiting to hear what you are thankful for. And Mackintosh, we're still waiting to hear the story as well, boy, because I ain't like how your message sounding at all.
2: We're fast
1: right?
2: This morning.
1: Yeah. 7999696, send us a message, a voice note, or what you're thankful for. Thankful Tuesday.

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1: 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Friends to lovers need a part to star in. 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
2: During the peak July-August travel period, Caribbean Airlines will add over 7,600 domestic seats between Trinidad and Tobago by operating 72 additional flights. Utilizing a mix of ATR and Boeing 737 aircraft, these extra services will bolster the existing airbridge schedule to meet increased demand for major events like the Tobago Heritage Festival and the Great Race. Tickets for the July 16 to August 31st period can be booked via the CAL's website, app, ticket offices, or the call center, and of course, travel agents.
3: Following allegations that businessman Dominic Hadid has been receiving preferential treatment, including watching World Cup matches past lockdown hours in the administration building, Commissioner of Prisons Carlos Carraspi and other senior officials have been placed on immediate leave. The complaints were noted in a letter from the Prison Officers Association, which warned that such unequal treatment was creating severe security risk and resentment among other detainees at the maximum security prison, MSP.
2: A petition calling for the government to suspend approval for the data center to be built in Debe, Trinidad, is gaining momentum online. The change.org petition has gathered over 12,000 signatures within 36 hours. The petition states that it does not oppose technology or investment, but wants responsible planning, transparency, and evidence-based decision-making. The main concern, it notes, is access to reliable drinking water, which should not be placed at risk by industrial development.
3: France manager Didier Deschamps is predicting a spectacular World Cup semi-final clash when his team faces Spain in Dallas on Tuesday, dismissing past tournament defeats by stating that France is now at another level. The high-stakes match marks Deschamps' last tournament after 14 years in charge with a two-time champions France, aiming to become only the third nation to reach three consecutive World Cup finals.
2: And again overseas, Iran's Islamic Revolutionary Guard Corps, the IRGC, says it has hit two UAE tankers in the Strait of Hormuz as the U.S. carried out a third successive night of strikes on Iran. U.S. facilities in Jordan and Bahrain were also targeted overnight.
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0: now 6:53 a.m. That time check came your way, all courtesy LucasAid Sports. 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
1: Yeah, okay.
0: You don't know.
2: Are we coming in there already? Or
0: how the thing go? You know that rhythm? What's your? I'm trying to remember what rhythm that is.
2: Is that Ness on this?
0: Nah.
2: You know Ness on this?
0: No.
2: Ness should be on this.
0: Yo! I know he's gallant. I know he's gallant.
2: That's on funness, brother. Anyway.
0: Yeah, so wait. Hold on.
2: It's not rhythm either.
3: Who is responsible for this insanity? Sir, ma'am, that is inappropriate for radio.
0: No boy.
2: So announcer never should
0: shot. Hey.
2: Behind somebody.
0: Bro.
2: Remember, this is not married Karen Boomsayer. This is single Tim.
0: Alright, let me just
2: split personality.
0: Let me get back to the thankful.
2: Nah, Nessa look lovely in that video, man. Yep.
0: No, but you see that, I tell you the visuals, them visuals that she posted in the black and white and thing. Daddy, what?
2: Me and you. Wifey, you listening?
0: Alright.
2: We could hold on, Nessa.
0: Let me get back to the thankful.
2: Who are we?
0: Mac is going to explain why he said that.
2: Oh, Mac.
0: Yeah, you'll explain.
4: Hey, Trumpet, I had the story already, boy. This is Marlon.
2: Yeah, Marlon.
4: I got kidnapped and robbed on the 23rd of April. They controlled my car.
2: Oh, you get paid not?
4: And no money.
2: Yeah, man.
4: And from since that, we didn't really catch a link to do any kind of thing at all. And every day by day, getting more and more frustrated.
0: I understand, boy. I understand, bro. I really, really, really understand and empathize with you. However, bro, I just want you to know that unfortunate situation that you encountered could have ended a lot worse.
2: It could have.
0: And we're glad that you're still here in the land of the living and you still have an opportunity to rebuild. Of course, it would not make up for all the time that you put into getting your car and all these different things and the emotional scars you would have been left with in a situation like that. However, you know, you still had to give thanks, my brother, boy. And any way we could help, any way we could help at
2: you
0: all, just
2: link. Raffle for the man.
0: Just link. We had anything we could do to help, bro.
2: Remember billing with raffle, eh? We could think up a raffle and
0: anything
2: organize
0: it, man. Anything we could do, bro. Anything. If we really need our help, just let me know, boy.
2: I'm feeling compelled to help in the one way I could help right now, Trumpet.
0: See you in April.
2: Is Marlon?
0: Yeah.
2: Pull me down. Heavenly Father, Jehovah God, we come to you through your Son, Jesus Christ, to lift the name up right now, Marlon, Lord. We don't even know need a last name, Lord, because that's not how you just function, Lord. We know you know exactly who we are talking about, Lord. And right now, we wanted to put some blessing on him, Lord. We wanted to put your hand on your strength and your coverage and everything on this just young man right now, Lord. Lord, he went through a trial and a tribulation earlier this year, Lord. And we know that you can make all his fears disappear, Lord. Sometimes when you work your life off and you work hard to get your things, Lord, and then somebody come and take your things, Lord, it is get you in a space of despair. It has put you somewhere where you don't ever want to be ever in life, Lord. I would not wish that on my worst enemy, but what I'm wishing on my friend right now, Lord, is some peace of mind. Lord, I wish he could come back from this dumb time, Lord. I wish he could get his whole mind, his whole body, and his whole soul, and his whole spirit entwined with a higher calling and a higher evolution, so that this could seem like something that, yes, you went through it, but you learned from it, and you will build from it, and better will come and better will be for you, Marlon, here today. I pray to Jehovah God through your Son Jesus Christ, bless this man and make sure that the rest of his year goes way better than the start. Amen.
0: Amen.
2: Yeah.
0: Amen. Marlon, all will be well, my brother.
2: All will be well,
0: right?
2: My G.
0: Don't worry yourself.
2: Mm-hmm.
0: See you type in here, so I'll just see what. Right, you say thanks much. Blessings your way, my brother, right? And
2: yes,
0: as we said before, any way we could help otherwise,
2: lift
0: just
2: that.
0: Let us know.
2: Yeah.
5: Ojo.
2: Ojo.
5: Well, fellas, good morning.
0: Morning.
5: Trumpet, I would have sent you what I'm thankful for, but for you people, thankful for this morning show, boy. Thankful for this morning show. I'm 31. Right? I'm 31.
2: Mm-hmm.
5: And I grew up on...
0: Oh, yes, I remember the message, bro.
5: 96.1, thankful for it. You know it is to grow up with me like Salty. Salty, you's a legend, you know, boy. Boy, I'm real thankful for that. Thankful for my daughter. Thankful for life, health. Thankful for... I'll perform a business because in this economy right now,
0: yeah boy,
5: one butter ain't doing it. I need two.
0: Yeah boy,
5: put that money about five.
0: Yeah, but
5: I'm going to settle with it too right now. That's thankful.
0: Give thanks for brother. Give and you know, as he says, Saudi is a legend. You know, Saudi sent a message. Same time he said that, boy.
1: Yeah, yeah. Gentlemen,
0: what?
1: The same morning to you and yours.
0: Wow.
1: Ojo Wool. Otimas.
0: Oh.
1: Who making joke? You making joke or what? Well, you could be a preacher, boy.
0: Pastor,
1: what do you hear?

0: Don't do him that, Saudi. You see that there? Don't do that.
1: That is my destination. I had it.
2: I just want to say I thank the former low point right now. So right now this low point just revealing and showing me. Who really in my corner?
0: Yes, boy.
1: Yes,
2: sir. So really and truly thankful for my low point this morning.
0: Yeah, boy. Because that's how the thing does go. The low point does really show you who really they for you. And that's not Marlon. That's somebody else.
1: Sometimes you gotta give thanks for the darkness, you know.
0: Correct.
1: Because it was only in the darkness where you could really see the light. You understand?
0: Yeah. You gotta give praise. You gotta give praise in the pit, you know. When you're in the pit, you gotta give praise still. Yeah. For sure.
1: In the lions, then they was giving praise for being there.
0: Yes, boy.
1: They was thanking them for keeping them safe and what happened. They come out.
0: Yes, boy.
1: We knew them. Ben Akanem, who was in the who was in the fire trumpet?
0: All right. Give me what? Who? Who?
1: Ben Hur and them. Who was in the fire?
0: You know
1: what
0: we are talking about, Kevin?
1: All right.
0: Let me try on that.
1: Yeah.
0: We have an in house tank.
1: The God didn't give David a midget to fight in the trumpet. He gave a giant. You understand? He licked down that trumpet.
0: All right, we have any in-house thanks before we tread on. I have one myself, but I'm waiting to you sounding like yourself again. Give thanks, yes.
1: That girl come and save your life there yesterday, trumpet. Gotta get thanks for that.
0: And now see a blessing here for Marlon boy. And now see a, somebody just tell me check my message there. And now see a blessing. I'm not going to say it on here because they would have say it on here if they wanted to, right? So I now see a blessing for you, Marlon. That what I tell you, that's how the thing does go,
1: Yes, boy.
0: See how it does go?
1: Well done. That what I'm talking about,
0: boy. All right.
1: That what I'm talking about, boy. It's instant, you know?
0: Hey, boy.
1: You see the boss?
0: Yeah, boy.
1: Give thanks for the boss.
0: Yeah. That make me smiley. Yeah.
1: You know, plenty of the time he's sending blessing for you, and you watch you with the blessing. You watching past the blessing, you know?
0: Hey.
1: You only watching the trial, you know?
0: See the $5 we saw in the rain yesterday?
1: Yeah.
0: You feel that was a blessing? Why didn't take it up?
1: Why I didn't take it up?
0: Yeah, let me hear.
1: Now you see when it wet so chop, but then it's skin out and it boiling. Hey, that is some kind of gomangala. I will be
0: a study that with.
2: Nah. Well, let me tell you something, brother.
1: 50, I'll go take 50.
2: You see, in this low point, you're praying about a situation and you're seeing all these things and you refuse to let go of that situation, brother.
1: Yeah.
2: I am telling you from personal experience. God is going to say, okay, you're playing hard, you asking me for help and you ignoring me, and he's going to just rough it from you. And then you're going to feel like, boy, my world sink. And then for some odd reason, shortly after, you're going to realize, wait, this is what God is saving me from, boy. Watch. Watch a play out now.
0: Marlon, if you know what's going on right now, boy, oh, that's good, boy.
1: No, it might sound funny, trumpet, but I know a story about that already.
0: Yeah.
1: A man get a car thief. And used to have nightmares of dying in a car crash. And get a car thief, trumpet. And then his grandmother was like, he ain't studying if the Lord removed
0: that car because.
1: Because.
0: Could be.
1: Not saying that in Marlon scenario, but you never know, he works in mysterious ways. Huh? But I need to breathe.
3: Good morning. Trumpet, Timmers. Come on, star. Hi, Papi. Great prayer, Tim. And Trumpet, I second in that, boy, from 0.7 to 0.199 to you guys. You lift people's hope. And just want to say thank you also. I'm thankful this Friday's pay.
1: Hi!
3: But on a real Marlon, keep your head up, big brother.
1: Keep your head up, my G.
3: Joy comes in the morning.
0: Yes, I.
3: The little that we have, we have to be thankful for it. And you are the biggest part of your thankfulness. You have life, brother.
1: Yeah, boy.
3: That's setting aside with what happened.
1: It is song cliche. You
3: have life, big brother.
1: It is song cliche, but.
3: Keep thanking Jehovah.
1: It is great.
3: And you will get it through. Alright? The mother is Abednego. Come on. Get the facts right.
1: Shadrach, Meshach,
0: and Abednego.
1: and I bend the no.
3: Have a safe day.
0: We know it. We know it, you know. We know it, you know. We just.
1: I Samson Anthony and family. I bend the go.
0: So yeah, one boy. What? Nah, boy. Nah, boy. Nah, nah, nah, nah, nah. Bro. We ain't reaching football yet, but nah, boy. Nah, boy. You gotta take a look at that one. You see that one there?
4: A Bendigo, man.
0: Hey. Let's get, all right. Let's get back to the, thanks, Mookie has one, and I'll share mine with you.
4: I cannot.
0: Thankful Tuesday. I just want to give thanks to the Father. Thanks this morning. Give the Father thanks this morning for the little blessings, even in this trying time where things are very, very, very, very hard.
1: Yes.
0: I can still put food on the table.
1: Trumpet are going out on a limb here. I want the ladies to be thankful for the child father, even if he a father.
0: That brings me to my, that's a good
1: because with all that man, your winter had a child to love up so.
0: All right.
1: That's be a grateful
0: point.
1: For that.
0: That's a good point. But that brings me to my thanks this morning. If
1: and
0: you could
1: vice
0: just give me 180 seconds.
1: Go ahead.
0: Or a little bit more, hopefully. I want to give thanks for the fact that men's mental health is no longer taboo, right? And we are realizing the importance of it in society today, as opposed to years ago where it was viewed as if a man decided to speak up about what he's going through,
1: he's
0: he would have been viewed as weak.
1: Mm-hmm.
0: And if a man wanted to speak to someone, a counselor or otherwise, regardless if it's a counselor in church or a paid counselor, he's a madman, right? Mm-hmm. I'm glad that that has changed. However, I'm asking the powers that can make a difference. What I'm begging for is for us to put a lot more emphasis on stations and areas. I know it have some setup, right? Mm-hmm. Where men could go in and speak. And not now, don't get it twisted. And I realize this has happened on social media, that when you speak about men's mental health, you somehow diminishing the on the female side, and that is not the case at all, because I know how much we all know the pressures that women go through
1: on
0: a daily, right? We know that. But because I am a man, I'm speaking from the male experience, and I'm saying we need to do a lot more. We need to set up a lot more centers where men could go in and speak, right? And also we have to let it keep pushing the message via PSAs or whatever to let men know that that is not a sign of weakness. Going and talking to somebody is not, it's actually strength of a man in 1926 and strength of a man in 2026, two different things, right?
1: Two different
0: things. And it's actually very strong for a man to be able to say to himself, you know what? I need to speak to someone. In a lot of instances, the things that you see a lot of us going through, the horning, the multiple women, the alcohol abuse, the drug abuse, the domestic violence.
1: Mm-hmm.
0: A lot of times, these are things that we are somehow using to numb another pain.
1: Yeah.
0: For many of us, we don't even know what that pain is to be able to fix it, to even to take steps to fix it. So first thing we had to know is to identify what the pain is, because all
1: those actions
0: is just things to numb what you're really feeling inside, right? That's what it is, coming out in a negative way, right? I don't want to get emotional. However, we need now to encourage men to be able to speak on these things, to be able to fix the problem with our men and fix the problem with our homes and our society, because that, I believe, is a major part of our problem.
1: It is.
0: So the people who have the power in our country, if you could set up more centers and do more things to encourage men to just talk, so that we could really deal with the issue where it is. And that, to me, is a big part of our issue as a society.
1: Yeah.
0: And if we could get men to speak and get men to speak collectively, and probably with a volunteers that we could probably have to, for men to go and talk to, we'll be able to fix these problems. Because many of the things that we're dealing with as men is just pain coming out in a different kind of way.
1: Yeah.
0: In an unhealthy way. All right? So that is my... What? Trumpet, I get in trouble with that. No?
1: Oh, no, you don't know.
0: Are you giving me in trouble, Sharice? No.
1: Close down them bar and them, right? Plenty of you used to go in there and vent them.
0: Yep, yeah. It was a place of therapy for a lot of men.
1: You used to turn into alcoholism too sometimes, but not all the time, you know.
0: Not all the time.
1: You used to go in there, drink out two beers.
0: Sometimes some people know where the plateau is, and some people, because that is the thing that numb in the pain, they go all the way, and it might just numb the pain for a day or two, and...
1: Studies show that men who have friends that they could talk to and rely on and have them serious conversations, chances of suicide and all of these things, mental turmoil, drastically reduced, you know?
0: Correct.
1: Drastically reduced.
0: Correct.
1: Nothing that revive you like a lime, even for the girls. Mm. Nothing that revive you more like a girl's lime.
0: Right.
1: When them girls go out and the girls lime and they get to do what they have to do, you know, everything does feel, you feel a little lighter, especially our boys lime, you know, you go out with your partners. It had nothing and that could replace.
0: And that, let me just interject there. That's why I don't like the man-like-man phase we're going through and that slang now, boy. Because somehow now, anytime fellas group up and go online or ting-ting-ting, girl, now we have another line Friday, so, you know, we go, man-like-man real bad, boy. Oh, God, boy, man.
1: You see, one of the things I feel, Trumpet, is because, at least in my personal experience, women will watch a man having more fun with his male friends than he would have with them and take it personal. But you don't have one at this. You understand? You see this here? You get it on the camera? This here. Right? So it's not like we like that as in any kind of sexual kind of way, but the way a man go lime with another, with the brethren, right? It's not the same. Whether we want to admit it or not, few people really see 100% of their spouse when they see the version of the spouse that has become the norm of to maintain that relationship. You understand? I will never be the same person I am when I lime with you and Elon as I am when I'm liming with my wife.
0: Correct.
1: And there's no diss to my wife.
0: Of course not.
1: I'm not pretending or hiding or changing myself to be somebody else. It's just natural how it is. You know what I mean? When I'm with her, I'm in protective mode. You know what I mean? I'm looking around the surroundings right through. You understand? When I'm with Elon, I know he had a thing on him, so I really had to watch.
0: Daddy. Daddy, what you doing, boy? You know,
1: What were you doing, boy?
4: Who is responsible for this insanity? Sir, this man, one? That is inappropriate for radio.
1: Yeah.
0: I just want to say one last thing before we close off and we get into the football.
1: Different.
0: Right?
1: Football.
0: Back to the. One thing I realize is that, and just from checking different research and all of that, we now started to get close to men like Pro and Reza and other things, right? But in our little circle of working over the past 6 years, they said that men who would have had a constant male figure in growing up, that constant male figure for a lot of us fathers, that creates a different way on how they approach life in comparison to the men who didn't have that in their life, right?
1: Right.
0: And I realized that you constantly had Renault, Baker constantly had Jerry, I constantly had Edgy, right? So it's not all the same, but they laid a particular platform.
1: Yeah.
0: And for a lot of men out there, they didn't have that.
1: They didn't have
0: it. Right? And now we had to fill the gap.
1: Yeah.
0: We have to fill that gap.
1: That
0: is why we need to talk to men and get men to talk. We really need men to get out. Because I think I saw something with a suicide. There was the suicide of the football player. Who
1: from
0: just
1: South
0: went
1: Africa.
0: To the World Cup?
1: You know,
0: South
1: playing
0: Africa.
1: The World Cup on the biggest stage of sport and competition,
0: and took your life.
1: Yeah,
0: boy. I saw one recently yesterday, right here in Trinidad and Tobago. Again, another story. But we getting back to speak up.
1: Men is okay, boy.
0: Next week Monday when Baker come back, we're supposed to have another episode of that where we would get more into that. But once
1: society
0: again,
1: set up for man to fail mentally.
0: Correct.
1: Because if you ain't driving a big car, if you ain't have wallet money, if you ain't have big work, if you ain't have big influence and visa fees and thing, you ain't saying nothing. Which has turned a lot of good people to crime, right? Because the China get the fast route to get it, a lot of men. right? Mm-hmm. And those that are not brave enough to do that, just end up in a stupor because they're feeling inadequate. They're feeling that they can't match up to certain individuals. Mm-hmm. Society does not raise all men. Society raises a certain percentage of men.
0: Correct.
1: Which is less than 10%. Mm-hmm. And the other 90-something percent of the men are left in a rut feeling like if they can't measure up to those that the social media is putting on pulpits and platforms and all of these things.
0: So true.
1: You understand? So

0: So it's, we had to normalize telling men that it's okay to not be what society put forward as success. Mm-hmm. Women too. Mm-hmm. You understand? Mm-hmm. You don't have to be the beauty queen. You don't have to have the best body. That is why all this body dysmorphia and all of these things, guys, would take in place. Because you're seeing a certain shape of woman. You're seeing a certain size of woman. You're seeing a certain thing of woman. And you feel that that is how you had to be. And if you're not so, then you're inadequate.
1: Mm-hmm.
0: Meanwhile, it have a brother lusting off of you to want, for want of a better word. He worshiping the ground you walk on, but you can't even like yourself.
1: So how far more to like him liking you. Whoa, big. That's big.
0: So me, you know, psychologist, but you see this thing with social media and all of these things. Yes, it good. Yes, it nice. Let me use it for the positives that it have. But let me do get we self twisted like the rest of the world and figuring that the images that they're portraying there are the truth of this whole story. They're not the truth.
1: Not the truth.
0: There's not the truth. You're watching plenty of people on social media and you're figuring them happy and them traveling all over the world. And you know it's trial and tribulation going on in that marriage.
1: Yeah, and you here
0: who could only go Eddie Hard Grounds to eat a food trumpet. You can't go no Hawaii, but you could go Eddie. And, you understand? You happier in Eddie, you know?
2: Exactly.
0: Your life happier in Eddie.
2: Exactly, bro.
0: As a matter of fact, plenty of them people who live in with the 10 and the 1%, the kind of troubles and trials them had to go through to maintain that wealth and thing. They may really see in happiness, you know.
1: Correct.
0: And you who over here in the 90%, throwing away your happiness because you feeling
1: in pursuit of
0: the grass that is actually only greener on the top, but when you check under the soil, it's brown and it's black.
1: Well said, my friend. Well said. I don't have to get no red card or play no trouble. Well said.
0: We can get a little more money for this.
1: All right. Here we go. Let's get to the football today.
0: Trumpet, I'm feeling.
1: All right. Semi-final number one.
0: You want to predict the score, I want to predict the pay.
1: France versus Spain.
0: Ciao.
1: Who you got? And what score are we looking at today? Who you? We talking to all the fans, all the wagoners them, like bro. True talk, no lie. So it's all the real bro. Spanish fans, all the real Frenchmen and Frenchwomen, and all the wagoners them. Come in and tell me who went in today and tell me what score are we looking at today. And don't forget, we have predict the score right here on the Ojo as well.
0: Yeah, predict, so you have a chance to win something.
1: We're looking at 2-1 in favor of who?
0: Come on, bro. You mashing up everything. Your big ticker, the thing, boy. You're beating out your name, man.
1: Yeah.
0: Whistle jumping.
1: Just now, hold on.
0: For me. Pause.
1: Tigger never be the girl. I'm just telling you. Anyhow, go ahead.
3: Simple, boy. France all the way.
0: France all the way?
3: Yeah.
1: Solia, wait. Who is your side?
3: Mbappe gonna score one.
1: Who is your?
3: Dembele gonna score one. Simple.
1: Who is your side?
3: France.
1: France was always your side, bro. You can rely on Barcelona, fam. You're Real Madrid, bro. You was back in France all the time.
0: So how you work in here and use Real Madrid?
3: What do you call my van? It's blue. I'm chaining blue.
1: This big van. Real life, boy. Not the smaller van. He could real the key.
0: The big one. Yeah, you have a four-van, bro, for no reason, boy.
1: That's something I learned about you, boy.
0: I find Yamal Lema down in this World Cup. He ain't really do, you know.
3: That's why you were saying that Golden State fan?
1: No, well, I know you're a Golden State fan.
0: Yamal, remember, he was bouncing back from injury. He was injured. Me?
3: Yeah, let's watch it.
0: Trinidad and Tobago.
3: Okay.
0: We're back in TNT.
1: Proud TNT. Come in on the WhatsApp. Give us a prediction on the score today.
0: But France is going to beat Spain? France is going to win. I can see a 2-1.
1: I'm seeing on the WhatsApp here.
0: I can see a 2-1.
3: Simple 2-1.
1: Chicken is saying Spain 2, France 1. So you have the 2-1, but you have it in a different way.
0: I see 9 reverse.
1: Right?
0: Seeing France.
1: Let's see.
0: They want to give France or Argentina.
4: Just gonna let all the France bandwagoners, everybody who jump on the France wagon, just know. But they had to choose our next wagon to after today.
1: Wow.
0: I'll never forget France for the opening of the Olympics.
1: Why
0: are you gonna go back there? Let me go jump it that way. We ain't leave there. No, they need to explain to the world. Nah, why they depict the Last Supper and everybody and like, that, man, stay I focused, understand.
1: You can't focus, boy. Stay focused.
0: I don't understand France with
1: tell me about that. Huh? Dan. Well, you know, he back in Spain.
2: He bought.
3: Well, I see Dan. England.
1: Trumpet real. I mean, Tim real. He are real talent and he's smart and thing, but he could never focus.

0: 3-1 yeah. France in the finals.
1: I'm telling you, man.
0: 2-1 favor France.
2: All right.
0: Spain gonna pop a fight, but yeah, 2-1 favor France.
3: I've seen it 2-1. I seen Spain's going first too.
4: Hey, trumpet. What do you mean? France all the way, brother.
1: I'm telling you, man.
4: France Mbappe? All the way. Big player, boy. I predicted a little 3-2. Spain go give me a run for me money, but I ain't scared. Right? We in party France in the office and all, because remember that, and this is not because I'm working for a French company. That is why, yeah?
2: That is
4: I've
2: why.
4: Always loved France.
3: Chocolat bleu.
4: That is a big football team. Boy. We have in party and all, going to Tommy's, pick up some food and drinks and... Yep, man.
2: Dimple said... It's going to be 2-2 at the end of full time, extra time, and then there'll be penalty kicks.
3: Mm-mm.
2: And France is going to win 5-4.
3: That is the final. The final one did be decided on penalty kicks.
2: 5-4. That's what she's saying.
3: We're going to get a romantic
2: Very
3: final.
2: Very precise prediction. All right. France 4, Spain 1. France 2, Spain 2. France win on penalties. Sorry, I cannot predict on Ojo again. You winner,
3: probably.
2: Blessed morning, thank God for life. Right, okay. That's not a prediction. Let me hear Savitri.
5: You see that last caller? There's one plenty of things in life, but sometimes you just have to keep wanting.
2: Savitri is still in. Give us your prediction. All of that argument you
6: give
2: here.
6: Blessed fellas, hear what I saying? 1-1, each way. France 1, Spain 1, and the referee 1.
2: What's that? Daddy, you hear that?
3: France 1, Spain 1,
2: and the referee 1.
3: Well, the high tension wire had score in the Norway game, man. The ball in the high tension wire. And
2: Daddy, them supposed to rule out, I know.
3: Rule out, though.
2: That goal. Nah, because the ball. The ball hit the camera. Is it the camera? And it did. Yeah, nah, that was supposed to rule out.
3: Them is the goom, chump.
2: That was to pay that game over. But I ain't
3: Roll
2: saying
3: nothing. Home.
7: Gentlemen, my home. Side going home. Keep good. This game today. Is penalty shootout, Spain in favor. France, next World Cup. 2030 or somewhere around there. Say no more is that.
2: All right. Charisse is saying 2-1 in favor of France.
3: I seen a France-England final.
2: Or even
3: final
2: 3-1, game. She said. Was that? You seen our?
3: A France-England Correct. Final.
2: Correct. That's the final, let's see it.
3: Yeah.
2: Final.
3: Yeah,
2: France, England. That's the final.
3: Argentina going home.
2: Daddy, move from here now.
3: Sure.
2: Yeah.
3: Sure.
1: Nobody going
2: home. Hold on. Red card.
1: Nobody going home.
2: From here now, boy. Now, but we start. How we reach today?
3: Now, Messi, I'm
2: going. We're not talking about tomorrow. Let me stay on today now. And you see that energy? Keep that energy to yourself.
3: Messi, I'm
2: going.
3: Go home.
2: I realize they just have a problem with greatness. Yes, I realize that. Anyhow, moving along with the predictions. 3-1 in favor of France. Let France go home. In the place is what I'm seeing. Go boy, Crystal boy. All right. Spain 1, we're giving them 1-0. So it's 1-0 in favor of Spain, I'm seeing it.
3: I look forward to the next World Cup too. I see they want to introduce more teams.
2: Yeah, I see.
3: We might get through. We might get through.
2: Spain 3, Spain 2. France 3, Spain 2.
3: Somebody
2: Mbappe 2, Dembele 1.
3: But I still back in my team.
5: Exactly. You can tell me all the tech, high detected thing the ball have.
3: What?
5: The tech, Croatia. Piece of hair, but it didn't detect the whole deflection on that camera code. But no, if it was Messi in Argentina,
2: she still ain't give her score. She only arguing, you know. She still ain't give her score. And it sound like that, Mr. I ain't grip day, boy. Like, you can't talk clear.
3: You're whispering, boy.
2: Yeah, boy. Like, if he. Like, you
3: tell
2: he
3: him,
2: tell
3: him, call him.
2: You listening to your radio, man, again?
0: Sometimes you're going to a good hole, you know.
2: Hole day.
0: You start a piss off day, boy.
3: I can't be perfect, my brother.
0: Start a play that move there, my brother.
3: Argentina.
0: Go! Where's all the problem with Argentina?
2: I don't know, boy.
0: Where's the real problem?
3: The
0: thief.
2: That but I don't raise your pressure. Lead that. We go fight that fight tomorrow. Don't study them, boy. Kanisha, I love my Barcelona, but Spain going to get a run for the money. 2-1 France.
3: I've seen 2-1. Yamal's going first.
2: And she also said, based on tomorrow, ain't no way relax with that talk.

0: Karen.
1: Is that England? It's about time England win something, trumpet.
2: Larry, goes.
1: It's about time.
0: They ain't watching England playing. No.
1: They ain't watching England playing. Yeah. England playing football. And remember, England is Arsenal. And what did Arsenal just do?
3: I'm back in France. It's going to be 2-1.
1: Come on.
3: But trumpet, that's something to say, right? You see, PCU 7900. You see that shopping? You know, do wrong this banner there? Your person, your passenger side, show paper on the car and follow another my car. You want tap that way when you do it.
4: Hey, guys. The problem with Argentina is it's a racist country. And
5: that's
4: a racist
5: hold on. We're not talking to Alicia. Me and you good.
1: Well, boy,
5: Alicia,
1: I do some.
5: Me and you real good.
1: Trumpet, I do some research.
5: Daddy, you go on only rest me with that.
0: We're talking football. We're talking football.
1: Trumpet, I do some research on the racism. Hold on, you go like what I'm saying.
5: Am I here?
1: We care back nobody all here. All of them racist.
5: Thank you.
1: Everybody thank you, racist. The only side we get back is Trinidad and Tobago and them racist.
4: That's the problem with Argentina. Yeah. Okay? Duh.
1: Everybody racist.
4: Anyways, my prediction is it going to penalty and it will be...
0: France.
5: Speak.
0: 3-1.
5: 3-1 who?
0: Yeah, that's
4: 3-1. In favor of France.
0: Telling you that. France all the way.
1: I starting to feel the no back France again because everybody backing them. I'm feeling the go Spain.
6: England don't need to win nothing. England won all the slaves. And let me leave that alone now, please. They have nothing to win.
1: But the Spanish had slaves, the French had slaves, all of them had slaves. Everybody
7: good morning, team. It's about Spain versus France. The hell with that.
1: Africans had slaves.
7: This morning,
5: talking,
7: please,
5: thank you. Thank you, Ken. We're talking about Spain and France. I don't know how we'd reach Argentina because of you.
1: You go come back, Cape Verde, none of them places in South Africa. Right now, South Africa is literally.
8: It is funny that people are saying they are not back in Argentina because of racism.
5: But they're back in England.
8: How the hell that could make sense?
1: Yeah, you care back nobody.
5: How the hell that could make I'm back in Argentina, boy. All that black people, the fight down and sing. And all you. I know that
1: they're not friends. 82 states.
5: Sorry.
1: Again, what the Edison car, boy?
5: We're back in England.
1: Huh? We can't back nobody, trumpet.
5: Only can rest me when I talk
1: the
5: now.
1: The English is colonizers. The Spanish is colonizers. The Italians is colonizers. The French is colonizers. All of
5: none
1: them
5: of was, them like we, boy.
1: All of them was fighting to see who could colonize we the best.
5: Oh,
1: all Norway, you see what them Viking and them do when they start to navigate the waterways and they reach down by England and they reach Europe.
5: I don't want to hear all of that.
1: They start to kill everything.
5: I just talk about football.
0: Today is about France.
5: Football.
1: All the African side and them. You know South Africa right now is chasing black.
5: I don't want to hear
1: blacks who are not South African. Caribbean blacks and American blacks.
5: Go on, let me talk football now.
1: Blacks are when they chase you and all jumping.
5: What about all the time? Let me come a cappella. All the time you back in Holland, right?
0: Holland.
5: All the time.
0: No, brother.
5: All the time. Just so now you back in France.
1: You playing Jack, yo?
0: No, brother.
5: You was never back in France, bro.
0: France all the time, boy. All the way, boy.
1: Red Light District.
0: My boat vehicle's blue, boy.
1: How your boat?
5: Daddy, you real wicked, you know, boy.
1: Big red truck,
5: boy. Hey, that my real wicked, boy. Boy, all your boy, all you never see their face, boy.
1: So with that race, something, all it's best we don't even go in the competition because none of them are like we.
5: Yeah, miss me with all of that now.
1: And this is still like the gladiator.
5: You was not German.
0: No, brother, no.
1: Imagine you back in Germany.
0: No.
1: And this come like long time and you used to put everybody in the Colosseum and see which ninja could beat who ninja. You understand? You're going to catch two ninja, and you put anything there.
0: I don't appreciate that.
1: And I think that is exactly what's going on in this World Cup. But we like it.
5: Spain.
6: 2-0.
5: 2-0 to Spain. All right.
1: I'm back in India.
5: Oh, boy.
0: Where's
5: the
0: back
1: well, unfortunately, that is India, apparently.
5: Where's the actor who owned the cricket side again? We name again?
1: Amitabh Bachchan. We name Sundar Popo. We name?
5: Jennifer, your voice note is empty.
4: I never back England. I would never back no colonizers. Okay?
5: The French, same thing with the French. Why? So wait, the French didn't have slaves?
1: Everybody had slaves.
5: Oh, gosh.
1: But the Africans sell the Africans to the white people.
5: Exactly.
1: Kunta sold Kunte. What are we talking about here?
5: You don't understand, just talk football.
7: A serious question.
1: You have to just talk the football. That racism and, card.
7: Bro, run my line straight down. I want to hear my clear.
1: Let me hear you.
7: Employers, are they really expecting people to work on days like this, boy? Big to big. Real to real. Seriousness. Are they really... If all they really pay attention to all this stuff, right? And all they see certain people real interested in the World Cup. Are they really, in all their heart, expecting them to come out a day Tuesday and finals? But finals is Sunday. But
5: nice people Sunday. Are the... I don't want to hear nothing about the colonizers and who was racist.
1: I should have been summoning.
0: Let's have leave the
5: let's
0: go.
5: Let's see the
1: work. Don't I should have been summoning all your boss.
5: I just want to say...
1: You would have gone with your side, Trumpet.
5: I might cuss if I say what.
1: You would have gone with your side.
5: I just want to say something. Trumpet? Right? Yeah, this.
1: What?
5: For them people... We dealing with today and we dealing with France and Spain, right? Mm-hmm. But for them people, them who wishing the worst on Argentina and
1: since
5: will celebrate. Karen, ask your brother. Ask Aaron with the two sides of all. No. Ask Aaron with the two sides you always know me back in. Number one was Italy. We ain't reached our World Cup in 3 World Cup, right?
1: Mm-hmm.
5: And it's all right. I still like my Italy. And the other team I would back is Argentina. It has always been that way with me. It has never changed, right? The thing I'm saying is, the people who will celebrate if, you know it's not going to happen, if Argentina was to lose tomorrow, which is not going to happen, by the way, you're going to celebrate more than if your team win. That's not making no sense. Why you have so much hate and grudge in your heart against Argentina and looking for a reason?
1: People don't like
5: winners.
1: And
5: then you're talking, exactly, you're people looking like for winners. A reason. So the reason now all of a sudden is,
1: you fed up see
5: boy,
1: Argentina
5: you
1: winning.
5: See this racist thing where Argentina was on?
1: You're looking for a crutch. I was one of them people.
5: Because that is the same thing with England, so until do not use that it, as a, that is not a good reason.
1: England
5: you just don't like greatness, that's all.
1: Yeah.
5: It's greatness you don't like.
7: That's the same problem that,
5: that I have with you. And I don't like you, but go back here today.
7: You don't want?
5: You come right here and watch me my face at the man don't like
7: you. You know your time could be short here, right? You know it's my friend.
5: The powers that you think you have, you don't have.
7: With
5: right?
7: you.
5: Do you don't worry yourself
7: with
5: me.
7: With
5: Joey. Yeah, but Joey with you.
7: All right, Richard Chucks.
5: Chucks. But I'm back, I agree with you today because that's the reason they don't like you.
7: They don't like me
5: they
7: because
5: they don't like
7: I'm
5: you
7: great.
5: Because you're great. That's why.
7: Because I'm great. When Voicy was singing in a little boy in a little short pants.
5: When he was singing Alien.
7: When he was singing Alien.
5: Right.
7: He had loved the Alien. As the Alien get Alien money out of this world money.
5: What have I said? No.
7: When you do like that.
5: Voicy singing the same thing.
7: Yes.
5: They don't like greatness. They don't like
7: they
5: greatness.
7: They don't like it. They like it to do good, but not better than them.
5: Thank you. Thank you. Thank you.
7: But by the way, you know who's my side?
5: Who's your side?
7: Me. I am backing that's me
5: you,
7: in the World Cup. I have that confidence.
5: Why are you backing for the World Cup?
7: Me. Double M. You understand? You know who's my starting 11? Me. Me plus me plus me.
8: See Argentina win. What? That's as crazy as you know the struggle Argentina and Messi went through before getting that World Cup. Make
1: what struggle Argentina
8: and Messi
1: went through?
8: But
5: you better
8: see Argentina win.
5: Eventually, someone will
8: fall more. Yeah. That's a problem.
1: You don't tell
5: me
1: that.
5: Let me tell you something. What's going on with Savitri? Savitri got a mister. And Savitri, mister, tell she.
1: But you with R. Kelly locking
5: stop,
1: up.
5: Stop listening to that, your radio, man. Right? Like what she get.
1: Man, still doing that all day, boy.
5: Still, man, I still do that. Yeah, listening to your radio, man. So she had to go and hide.
1: But that's good, that trumpet, because.
5: What?
1: Now, I remember a long time radio man was ugly, you understand? Most of them was ugly, you understand? So, now, yeah, you can't remember who was called him.
5: Hey,
1: most of them was ugly long time.
5: Hey.
1: But we are good looking radio men. We the best looking radio morning show, you know, Trump.
2: Never
1: that morning show ugly, you know, Trump.
2: They like in Germany, and they like in Netherlands, that's still holding on to some Caribbean countries.
5: Thank you.
2: And they like in France, that hate black people. Oh gosh, come on, this let be about the football, man.
5: Thank you very much, my friend.
2: Spin, what's if?
5: Where's Sir Thomas Picton? What's wrong?
1: Picton. Where you from again?
5: I will check and see. Anyhow, let me move along.
1: Where Sabga was from?
5: Daddy.
1: Not picked that too? And you still live up there?
5: Gosh,

0: That one is a yellow.
1: Don't go any further. I'm drawing a reference.
0: And then never, he didn't.
1: Did anybody ever read he book?
0: He went to Lavantel to sell refrigerators. Right.
1: This is Mr. Sabga, the original Sabga.
0: Yes.
1: Tell me the story.
0: Right?
1: Yeah.
0: What he did is that he imported refrigerators.
1: Right. So he borrowed the money.
0: Yes.
1: Don't make it sound like he borrowed money. He borrowed the money. Broken.
0: No, at that stage,
1: he didn't have a
0: business.
1: Cent.
0: No, he had business at that point. It just wasn't that big. Right?
1: Wasn't that big.
0: Good. Right. And he went to areas like Lavantel and sold refrigerators for $2.50 a week.
1: Mm.
0: And that is how people in Lavantel
1: got refrigerators and stopped using icebox.
0: Yes, and the first set of refrigerators they used was from Mr. Anthony Sabga. He went in the area and he sold them refrigerators at a cost of $2.50.
1: And that later generated the business that we now know today as
0: Standard.
1: Right.
0: Right?
1: You understand?
0: That is a part of
1: the story.
0: No,
1: he got a ride?
0: Wasn't formally. He didn't go get a
1: formal. He had no formal education
0: at
1: all.
0: Education.
1: But he found a way.
0: He found a way.
1: Right.
0: He found a way.
1: From zero to hero.
0: Yes. So you could read the book and you could get more of the story. It's a very, very interesting story.
1: But right now we call in all kind of names and we labeling all kind
0: of
1: things.
0: Of course.
1: Because again,
0: we don't know better.
1: We don't do the research and we don't like, I ain't saying somebody and wherever they do, but we don't like to see people do good.
0: No, we don't. We don't like greatness.
1: We don't like greatness.
0: We don't like greatness. Well, I think plenty of them don't like pro. Greatness.
1: Well, exactly.
0: They don't like greatness.
2: Yeah,
1: man,
2: this is what
1: happened. These days I feel like bro. Too sure about him.
3: Trumpet. No. What makes it nice is no man can tell me what to do. Whatever I do is out of my chest.
0: Like
3: my one thing to do.
1: Your throat, girl. Something wrong with your throat.
3: I'm in the office. This is
1: something stick in your throat.
3: In
1: fix it.
3: Office.
0: Well,
1: you'll suffer us.
3: You see that last call, huh?
0: All right. When they're coming in to deal with pro.
4: Good morning, guys. So, Anthony, you're hearing that Mr. Sabga couldn't read all right, and he's still open business. Stop robbing people.
1: Yeah.
0: All right.
1: Them is the stories we need to tell.
0: Yes, we do.
1: Couldn't read all right and still saw his way.
0: Yes. He did.
1: He did. What is our excuse? Let me go.
0: No excuse. We have none. Let me try it on now.
5: Trumpets, all I had to say is in order to be great, people had to talk about you, right? So, let Karen talk now. You talk from now till you see that trophy in Argentina hand.
0: Thank you very much, Kanisha.
5: One after the
1: night. Kanisha, your side going home.
0: Aye, Kanisha. That is it, day.
1: Huh?
0: Anyhow, big up all the French fans. Big up all the Spain fans. Wish you all the best today. All right? For the Wagoners, them, you are people too, right? Whoever you're backing today, I wish the best. Don't back the side at the end of the game.
2: So you smiling
0: please.
2: Today?
1: Yeah.
2: Watch tomorrow.
1: You go from.
2: You want to bet he come and do this?
0: Argentina
1: nah,
0: is not,
1: come.
0: Bro.
1: I ain't going to conduct that board.
0: Whoa. Argentina is not losing, bro. You all telling me? Argentina is going to lose to who?
2: Watch and England? See, man. Watch and
0: to
2: see.
0: England?
2: Watch and see.
1: Yeah.
2: Watch and see.
1: England?
0: England?
1: Watch and see. Hey, Jude.
0: Hey, Jude.
1: Don't be afraid.
0: He is going to look for Paul. Paul McCartney would sit down there and drink and
1: who
0: sing
1: Paul
0: that song. No, Paul McCartney.
1: I'm really looking for Paul Richards.
2: He's not coming out Tuesday. He's not coming out Friday. He'll come out on Sunday. Watch and see.
6: Who is responsible for this insanity? Sir, ma'am, that is inappropriate for radio.
0: Why do you not look for Dr. Richards, right?
1: Big up Dr. Richards, the boss.
0: I try to understand why.
1: You know, ask super.
0: Oh, nah, boy. Nah, you're going to have break, boy.
1: No,
0: really?

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4: Stop in the side, stop in the side, I'm putting on the mic. Let me tell you something, eh? Selector Pro just asked Karen Budu Singh, a.k.a. Tim Tim, if he ever sing a song, boy, Oli, boy. Oli could believe the man asked the artist
5: well, right,
4: who made it all the way to Soca Monarch Finals.
5: I can't remember that.
4: Right? If he ever sang a song and all, yeah. You see the great disrespect to my brethren that just took place here, boy? Ask the artist if he ever sing as artist. That what you go do, you, boy?
6: That's a good question.
5: I look for that.
4: How that is a simple question.
5: I should have sing hits.
4: Nah, boy.
5: I didn't
4: no,
5: sing
4: bro,
5: hits.
4: Bro, I'm not taking that, boy.
5: I need to sing hits.
4: I'm not taking that.
5: Now, trouble never tree fall in the forest and nobody there to see it. That tree never fall.
4: Never fall?
5: So if you sing a song and it never play, it come how like it you never sing.
4: Play, how it never play, boy. And so you, how you can reach so come on at finals and your song never play? That doesn't make sense, Karen. Pro and them.
5: Thanks, Anson.
4: Pro and them.
5: Anson, thanks.
4: In go see Jaffa's, I tell you, boy, pro.
5: All my song on them. And white. Nah, tweets on them. Since Alan Agri was in the office there, Alan make sure my thing never reach up there.
4: You are not seeing that song from
6: Timmy. No, all I've seen is Timmy. Bomba catch a fire. I don't know.
5: I never sing that. Timmy had like my... Anyway.
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1: Welcome to See My Sea Stores. It's time to break down someone's birthday. And I do not know.
2: And actually, what house she name cook too? I'm hungry, boy. I eat since yesterday, boy. What she cook, boy? You know, something in your fridge here for me.
1: Let you go, Trump. You be trumpet.
2: Why you want me do it?
1: You be trumpet.
2: That's your old bandmate.
1: And I do that. And I do that.
2: Once I call you, know he's trumpet.
1: Yeah, but you see the part with Chowin.
2: Chowin.
1: I do that.
2: Chowin organizer.
1: Nah, you do it.
2: Getting through, you know, but sometime is easy.
1: Hey. You do it. You be trumpet. I don't know. I can't do it. Because I'm going to laugh and I'm going to give it to me.
2: I want to tell him, shout out to him, of course.

0: Your call has been forwarded.
1: Dad, you know easy man status on WhatsApp. Sleeping, you know, like first time ever see somebody status say sleeping, you know.
2: Call him back.
1: Mm. You sure?
2: Gone down the phone like his
1: daddy.
2: A fan. Trumpet.
1: Daddy and a
2: like Alaska.
3: Call your wife, she'll give him the phone.
1: Daddy, hey.
2: Afraid that one.
1: I know.
2: That one? To get that kind of buff.
1: I'm telling lies on my face.
2: Like Jace, boy. You became with Jace for that, right? See that call they like in foreign?
1: You right here.
2: Yeah. I'm calling that?
1: No answer, no weird number. You ain't going through that. Mama lined up right next to you and said,
0: you have reached the voicemail box of 1.
1: Hey. You're going to leave our voice.
0: The message after the tone. When you're finished, press the number sign or just hang up.
2: Hello, Galen. The gardener from up on the land, boy. You have a goody up here when you looking back at me, boy. I am man, you know. Who goody is this, boy?
1: Don't do that now. Hey,
2: Galen. All
1: right, let me do that now.
2: Happy birthday, boy. Happy birthday. Calling you, boy. You're not answering the phone, boy. You sleeping, boy.
1: Just trying to call you, boy.
2: Big general like you, up and at him, man.
1: Right?
2: Happy birthday.
3: Three, two, one.
2: You singing to man? Galen is a big, big man. Are we going to sing to Galen?
1: You going to take chain up from Pro, boy. I'll accuse
2: Pro, you need to catch me, you know. He's sizing up. Happy birthday.
1: Sizing up to sing, you know.
2: Oh, brr.
1: Hey, yo.
2: Today's Galen birthday.
1: Today's Galen birthday. We tried to call him, but he didn't answer.
2: Call for you.
1: We done now.
2: Fair number is 7.
1: Hey! Daddy, are you off so, boy?
2: Huh?
4: What will he say next? Tim Tim is out of control on Ojo 961.
1: Real people and they never on Netflix and signing up just to see the special.
2: You can't trust people.
3: Ooh,
2: me and Fit? She don't answer this number at all.
1: Anyo, let me move on.
2: Not Fee. Ain't Fee.
1: Anybody else with you? Anybody else you're supposed to call?
2: Me not trust people.
5: Bro, you the devil nephew, boy.
1: Like when he was asking if he don't sing any song that way.
2: Oh. I saw a pastor after that.
1: Alright, so let me move along.
2: Hey, today's Sassy Sister, buddy.
1: Who?
2: Sassy Sister. Mel. Nice, Mel. Assassin Sister.
1: Uh-huh! Nah, dope. I don't like this sassy thing. I never like that. No. You call him out?
2: Yeah, you call him out.
1: Well, no, I mean, I don't like this. You see this sassy thing? I never read that, boy. I call my brother, you know, sassy. What is that?

0: Oh, and she said we can't call her because she in Jamaica. But she will get. No, Gallup. It's Janelle. We're just going to call Janelle. Happy birthday, Janelle. She said she could only get WhatsApp calls. Yeah. Happy birthday to you, Janelle.
1: I find man shouldn't cross the leg.
2: Just so?
0: So, yeah. You ain't supposed to send my number, boy.
1: I ain't feeling.
0: All right, okay. Happy birthday.
1: Today's pencil birthday.
0: Yeah, I know. I tell you that just now, too. We calling it?
1: We could call pencil.
0: You are a tune producer or something?
1: Huh?
0: That we going to see?
1: Nah, I's HRP. All my money. For all them songs you sing and you keep all he does.
0: All right,
1: I'll go. Never like it.
0: I'm going to call it.
1: All my money. Hey, this pencil, I'm looking for pen. Nah, pencil, no cuss. He's cuss. You can't call him pencil again. You gotta call him marker now. Report size. We already have a marker.
0: I'm sound like you're going to voice me, but...
1: Yeah, we'll take it out, can I?
0: When men celebrate the birthday the night before, though. Happy birthday to Aaron.
1: Let me just get him,
0: Happy birthday, Aaron. Let me see if it have any here.
1: Let me just get him shout trumpet.
0: All right. But somebody saying a sister.
1: You can't score every day.
0: Somebody saying a sister birthday, yeah.
1: Your sister birthday.
0: Happy birthday to my sister, Christine Walcott.
1: Mm.
0: May she continue to be richly blessed.
1: Nice, man.
0: Happy birthday to Christine.
1: I like when sisters just get along.
0: And happy birthday to the sweetest little princess, Faith Burton, coming from Auntie Crystal and Mommy Alana.
1: Goodness.
0: Right? Do I have any more here? No, that's it. That's it.
1: So the Mel.
0: The Crystal. Oh, okay. You lie.
1: So the Melissa D. Singh, happy birthday today. Oriel Richards, happy birthday. Shalana Sukhlal Singh, happy birthday. And Anaria Panting, happy birthday. Dane Lewis, happy birthday. Aaron Pencil Peters, happy birthday.
0: Who Dane Lewis?
1: Not that one. Oh. Our next Dane Lewis. Not the retro one.
0: Money.
1: Festina Ashby, happy birthday. Rishon Francis, KK, happy birthday. Array Executives, happy birthday. Nikisha Benjamin Richardson, happy birthday. And, oh yeah.
0: Does it?
1: Yeah, I do.
0: All right, birthday shouts. Bro, you have any birthday shouts?
2: No.
0: Yo, quickie.
1: About nobody,
2: yeah. I just waiting for tomorrow.
0: You get banned, you know, you get banned.
1: Mm-hmm.
0: Yeah. She banned him. That way.
1: Don't wish nobody birthday. You know when they're born?
0: Yeah.
1: Bro, use Galax.
2: No.
1: You had that in
2: it? I used to.
1: Sure?
2: Yeah, it's a Galax. I grown now.
1: Beat me, yes.
0: All right, anyhow, that's it. We want to say thank you to Massey Stores.
1: Yeah,
0: you could get that. You're no bound to go out for the game today. You could get that meal right at your door.
1: Delivered right to your door. 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
0: 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We can't lift it up. And we're giving it away live to one of you. So here's the question for a chance to win. Tell us, what would you do with more time? What would you do with more time? Trumpet, give us a phone number.
1: 628-9336. Give us a call right now and you could win that hamper.
0: Yes.
2: If I had more time, boy.
0: It's no catch, guys. Right? It had no catch. Just call us right now and let us know. What would you do? 628-9336 with more time.
2: I'd deal with that brutal. I'm telling you, if I had more time.
0: Yeah, sugar dumpling.
2: Huh? I'd deal with that brutal.
0: What do you mean, like more time in my day? More time in my life.
1: More time. Hello, good morning.
0: Hello.
3: Hi, morning.
1: Yes, you're calling to win that hamper?
3: Yes, sir.
1: All right.
0: Tell us.
1: Answer the question, what would you do with more time?
0: Go.
3: Be generous in this life. Yes. Be more generous. Again, we're going down in age now, and I regret not being so generous in my back in my time.
1: Oh.
3: So now I'm trying my best to the little I have to give back to the young ones and the community.
0: Excellent. Round of applause. Okay.
1: Well said, my friends. Stay on the line.
0: What would you do with the 20,000 if you win?
1: Ooh, if you get the 20,000, what you
0: if
1: do?
0: If you win that 20 grand in your hand, what are you doing?
3: I just elaborate. You know what I say? Just back in the community. Oh, I'll keep talking to myself. I will keep talking to myself. I don't have to lie.
0: You win twice.
1: You can't drop something for wee boy and put it in the envelope.
0: Nah, Trumpet, he win twice. Don't do him that. Take his information off here. Yes, ladies and gentlemen, quite simple like that, he's entered for a chance to win. All right? Yes, guys. Remember, Avocado Foods gives you the brands you love. 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
10: All right, bro, you don't know what to do. 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Today we're dealing with the R&B. 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And you know what? 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Ladies and gentlemen, boys and girls, it's brought to you with the kind compliments of Digicel and, of course, yours truly, Timmers and Pro. Let me go! Anybody see the reviews from Jay-Z concert? I ain't too sure. Line up the computer, Pro. Lick the thing. Lick

0: Mike Jones was a narcissist, but
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1: Friends know it. 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
1: Shout doubled out down.
0: You swear he's in New York City.
1: Like crazy, where you at, haters?
2: Jaguars. 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
1: Oh, hard in the double.
0: Don't let that money worry all you.
1: In the crack, holla back.
0: Whether you have money or don't have money. 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More money, more problems, all you. 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

0: Good morning, the Midday team is in the building. Hope you all are having a blessed Tuesday morning, or eat a little breakfast, and you know, things going good. Nobody upset you on work, no matter what you're doing right now. Yeah, and they locked on in the building. I seen some messages done coming in today. I seen Linda, I seen Mali, I seen Harp out in NYC. Yeah, the Midday team, we here. Kung Fu Kieran, yours truly, Tommy Samada in the building. Hey, today is also a very big day. Wanna big up all the French and Spanish supporters. Yes, semi-final day. Wherever you're taking it, remember it at the TGIF promotion. It had all these things where you could go and just sit down and yeah, that's what our proper vibes now. I'll give you some more information on that. Also today, we continue the prediction. Yeah, predict the score promotion where an hour before, yeah, we just blow the whistle and they give a prediction and they win a prize. Simple maths. Simple maths. What is this here? Somebody sent a video. Hey, yeah, you don't know. Yeah. The FIFA president playing with Messi as a baby here. Yeah. Let's start a bacchanal early, boy. Hey, I also have some very valid information coming out from courts Tuesday 14th. Listen up, guys. 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Midday team, we are in the building. It's Tuesday morning and the energy up. Shout to everyone locked on. If you are in your favorite maxi, favorite taxi, no matter where you are, you're in the gym taking a little workout, wherever you're in the office, yeah, you're in that little spinning chair sipping a little coffee, wherever you're doing right now. 96 number one, we have you, buddy. Yeah, we got you. And also, as I said, today's a very big day. Semi-final day, France Spain at 3 p.m so inside of traveling and raw fusion shift at 2 p.m we taking them predictions on them, so keep it locked. Yeah, gonna take a short pause. We'll be right back, Midday team. We're in the building.
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mind working hard. Yeah, right, picture that with a Kodak. Or better yet, go to Times Square, take a picture of me with a Kodak. Took my life from negative to positive, I just want y'all to know that. And tonight, let's enjoy life. Pit

Hey, you want to say blessed morning going out to the Sato's Grill House and Minimat Lockton. Actually, always Lockton. Big up my girl Anne, boy. She's saying bonjour. 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Anne is saying bonjour.

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Somebody saying good morning to the Spain family. Look at the starter back and I learned my shift here with this football thing. Me and Abel on my side and going on my real mad right now. I just watching good football. That's my mood right now. But my favor, France and England, of course, because you know I'm a diehard Real Madrid supporter. Yeah, well, they know that. So I favor them. But I'm still in fighting nobody. I ain't biased. I ain't bad, man. I'm in a good mood today. 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That's August month. 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Yes. Top of the hour. France spin. 3 p.m. Don't forget that 2 p.m. that whistle is going to blow. And also, in August, as we now mention August Day, for the people who are outside, I'm going to give you some very, very relevant information on something very big in August. Listen up.

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0: Tuesday morning. And we in the building. So what we do?
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0: We don't have time for you.

0: Linda. Time for not Linda, what going on? Time. You said right now Houston wet.
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1: 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The dollar sign. Anyway you see me
0: up. Any given time. Mine and my money upon my mind.
1: The shutter them a free. 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
0: Love.
1: The
0: shutter them a free. Tell them. Give us something. This is days where France will not get Spain today.
2: Lord, may give us something.
0: Stiffs.
2: She said.
0: Mother Nature Rock family.
2: Something.
0: What going on in the check-in? Check-in. 799-9696. Ojo. To the world.

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So you see all that nice Gucci and Versace and this and that you're buying, brother. 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

0: You can't force them to love you. Hear why? And now we are taking it. Let me let them wake up and shake up the place now. Today's a dangerous day now. Semi-finals and all. What we do? And now we are taking it off. 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Don't forget, the game is 3 p.m. The whistle blowing 2 p.m. Send your predictions and win. Guide emotion.
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0: 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Let me just make up the place a little bit. 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France, Spain, you know. 3 p.m., you know.
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2: Them boy don't got no bodies. Me no start, girl, me have vibe.
0: $2 of a jersey.
2: Don't girl love car.
0: $4 US of a jeans.
2: Girl, we don't body.
0: And I got this skunk on the old school.
2: I mean, you, be girl love.
0: You Gucci from head to toe.
2: And you know,
0: and your girl, go on same way.
2: Girl in the
0: yes,

0: That is why I play it now. I used to play a little white jersey and take a long time. Now I'm wearing We Rich. And I just get that free from right now. Right here. Free. $3.50.
1: Them boy don't got no bodies. Me no star girl.
0: When I bought my We Rich jersey, man girl gone.
1: Big woman girl, we don't ride it. So you tell me, I mean, you be girl love. And you know me now, let for my fatty. Girl in the bank. Slappy, slappy.
2: Money.
0: Why red week boy?
1: Freaky girl,
0: yeah, back in the day, what dream you?

0: jersey we used to wear. 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Hey! Love the touch. Low. The men and them who name calling them gallus thing nowadays, I don't just be laughing because when they hear these stories now, who the start off with a 10, the start them with a 15, yeah, that is what y'all are hearing right now. I just start them at 20. Hello. Free 50. Squeeze the next tune for me.
1: If you call me phone and I get me, me have a type, not caress me. 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
0: When we start to go down and think, you know, yeah, you're going to get a little thing because I like you now.
1: If you call my phone and I get me, me have a
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1: If you call my phone.
0: Let me tell you something.

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1: 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From she left me, sister, she can't see. 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I would have girl.

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1: Young in a nine, where she gets so much credit from. She called me about that time.
2: But Bedred, is I tell a girl no mind.
1: In the morning, in the evening.
2: I tell she go back with your little mister. I cool. She said, yeah.
1: Put over me.
2: Yeah.
1: Tell me she can't.
2: Tuesday morning in the place, boy. Big, big day today. France versus Spain.
1: So she can't get over me. Me ask her.
2: Think about the French and

0: 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You see, 2027.
1: For the new year, we want faster money. So, give it to Sina, Aline, Lee, Mila, Merita, Milana. DJ Murphy, make the money.
0: All you want to bust the new Bottega.
1: Not nice.
0: And the seat of a new Versace jersey with the color this and that.
1: Make the money.
0: Real estate.
1: Make the money.
0: Yes, it's murder.
1: For the new year.
0: Me want faster money.
1: So, give it to Sina, Aline, Mila, Lee, Mila, Lee, Mila. Merita, Milana, DJ Murphy, make the money.
0: You want man come tell me that, you know?
1: Make the money.
0: Boy, you have a new Bottega dropping next year.
1: Every youth.
0: Next year, January, a new Bottega.
1: The money.
0: Will you really tell me about Bottega, man?
1: The money.
0: Yes, here we.
1: For the new year.
0: We want faster money.
1: So, give it to Usina as a.
0: Hey, hey, hey.

0: The other day I buy a piece of land, boy. But down in that area, they just real flood now. A man say, boy, too, me, boy. You really take that chance to buy that piece of land, don't you, boy? You want to tell him now?
1: Call it brave, don't call it luck. Yeah. One game of the riches I'm talking.
0: Scared money! Don't make no money. You dig? Big up the risk takers, locked on, boy. You willing to take that risk to make the moolah? Tell them this. What we do?
1: Call it brave, don't call it luck. Yeah. One aim of the riches I'm talking about.
2: Faster money, don't know. But we ain't care. Today we eating empanada and linguine, don't know. Good football. Go on, but not forgotten. Christian Liverpool, Matthew Pereira, Lucas Moraes. Oh, Joe.
0: Yes. Yes, boy. Big up all we forgotten soldiers, boy. Go on, but never forgotten. You're the boss eating linguine and empanadas. That's the motion today watching the football, boy. Empanada, linguine. Wake up yourself, brother. Wake up the rest takers, though.

0: jam.
1: And I promise you, as long as the Lord keep blessing we, we can't stop. We are tall. They got the ever blessed people locked on, boy, who believe in Father God. Forever!
2: Walk out to the
1: man badam. That is a key factor too, eh? Bad. You have to be bad in the mix. You have not chopping man in this time we live in here. You have to be bad. They got my bad friend them locked on. What we do?
2: Walk out to the man badam.
1: Rich. Why?

0: Yeah, we're gonna take a short pause. We'll be right back. Make the team in the building, boy. Today's a big day. France Spain semis.
1: Walk out to this.
0: Don't forget, the Ojo predict the score. Promotion continues at 2 p.m. today. Keep it locked. Predict the score and win some prizes. But yeah, we're going to take a short pause. We'll be right back.

0: 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Fill your day with love.
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0: So the time right now is 11:59 a.m. and that time check was brought to you with the fine compliments of our friends down at Pizza Hut. 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

we talking parties right now. This is one of the biggest songs out for sure. That was your hit list, Idonia, with Like How It Feel. Yeah, the girl them love this one, boy. Media team, we are here, we are in the building. It's Tuesday. Today's a big, big day. Semi-final day. France, Spain. Big up the French supporters. Big up the Spanish supporters. Yeah, man. So, guys, that was your hit list. Idonia. Like How It Feel. You'll be right back.

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0: predict the score and win. 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
1: The Estate Management and Business Development Company Limited, the EMBD, is expected to submit a formal response today to a procurement challenge over a security contract awarded to SWAT Estate Police Company Limited. The challenge was filed by Amalgamated Security Services Limited, which had asked the Office of Procurement Regulation to review the decision. Caribbean Airlines is adding just over 7,600 extra seats on the domestic air bridge for the July-August peak travel period. The airline says the 72 additional

0: flights will operate between July 16th and August 31st to meet increased demand, particularly for Tobago's Heritage Festival and the Great Race. The expanded schedule will be serviced by the ATR and Boeing 737 aircraft. Opposition leader Penelope Beckles has declared the People's National Movement has nothing to hide as she rejected what she described as a politically motivated attack over Balisay House. In a statement, Beckles accused the UNC government of trying to tarnish the PNM's 70-year legacy to distract from issues including crime, the economy, the cost of living, and water shortages. She maintained the party would continue to defend its headquarters and the whole government accountable. Police Constable Colonel Dates was granted $350,000 bail when he appeared before the High Court on Monday, charged with wounding with intent to cause grievous bodily harm. The charge stems from a June 8 incident at Blood Bay, Tobago, in which a man was shot in the abdomen following an altercation. Dates was ordered to report to the Roxborough Police Station twice weekly as part of his bail conditions, with the matter adjourned to November 3rd. And U.S. President Donald Trump has dropped plans for a 20% toll on ships using the Strait of Hormuz, saying it will be replaced with the trade and investment deals with the Gulf states. The move comes amid renewed U.S.-Iran tensions following overnight strikes and explosions near Iranian ports. So, there you have it. As your news story is trending this hour, right here on board of the Ojo Wheel.
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1: And it's brought to you this hour by the Kiss-Picking Company. Local Government Minister Khadija Amin has defended taking her son on an official trip to Japan, saying the visit is fully funded by the Japanese government through a long-standing exchange program and not by local taxpayers. She says that she personally covered her son's airfare, accommodation and other expenses, and that he did not participate in official engagements. Minister Amin dismissed the critics of attempting to create a distraction, pointing to ongoing questions over the financing of a Balize house. Prime Minister Kamala Pasarbisesa has reaffirmed that proposed data centers in Trinidad and Tobago will not place pressure on the country's water and electricity supplies, telling the Express newspaper the projects will use non-potable and recycled water. The PM added the project will not receive energy subsidies and is expected to create thousands of jobs. A mechanical issue at the Maraval water treatment plant has resulted in a days-long supply disruption to parts of Maraval and surrounding areas. The Water and the Sewerage Authority is hoping to have a supply restored by 8 p.m. this Friday. And France and Spain renewed one of football's biggest rivalries in Dallas today with a place in the World Cup final on the line. The 2018 champions France are chasing a third straight final appearance, while Spain are aiming to add a world title to their European crown. Kickoff is at 3 p.m. with stars Kylian Mbappe and Lamine Yamal expected to take center stage. And hanging off with news overseas, where U.S. President Donald Trump has paid more than $5.6 million in damages to writer E. Jean Carroll, 3 years after a jury found him liable for sexually abusing and defaming her. Carroll's lawyers confirmed she received the payment, which includes the original $5 million award plus interest. Mr. Trump has continually denied the assault allegations. So there you have it. That's the news stories trending this hour. And it's all brought to you by the Kiss Baking Company.
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Knife tips and tight pants, I never really rate none of these. I come from Blast Festival and from Customs and from Flour Mills. What's a fret, fire fret and licensing fret and them had a power pill. 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If it's

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1: K2K Alliance and Partners has announced it will not participate in Carnival 2027, instead launching a new international initiative called the Caribbean Asia. The group, which won the Medium Band of the Year title for 2026, says the project will begin in Seoul, South Korea, and aims to blend the Caribbean culture with the Asian creativity through fashion, music, film technology, and artificial intelligence. Prime Minister Kamala Prasad-Bisesa met with the high-level United States delegation today for talks aimed at strengthening this country's partnership with Washington. Several top government ministers were also present for the discussions, which focus on areas such as economic growth, development, and continued cooperation between the two nations. The new e-passport system should be ready to roll out by the beginning of next year. That's according to Homeland Security Minister Roger Alexander, who also told reporters that there are enough machine-readable passports to cater for first-time applicants as well as renewals. Proposed data centers in Trinidad and Tobago will not place pressure on the country's water and electricity supplies, according to Prime Minister Kamala Prasad-Bisesa, who says that the projects will use non-potable and recycled water. The PM added that the project will not receive energy subsidies and is expected to create thousands of jobs. And billionaire investor Warren Buffett has ended his donations to the Bill and Melinda Gates Foundation after two decades of support totaling about $47 billion. Buffett did not cite a reason, but the move comes after scrutiny of Bill Gates' past association with the convicted sex offender Jeffrey Epstein. His future donations will instead go to four charities linked to his family. So there you have another new story trending this hour, right here on board the Ojo World.
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1: Kids Summer Kingdom! Yeah, buddy, buddy, buddy, buddy. 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So get yours now and bring your to-do talents to the kingdom. 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

0: and more. 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

0: Well, Spain versus France. First of the two semifinals. Tomorrow will be Argentina versus England. So these two games will decide who heading to the finals. With that being said, Spain, they up 1-0 via penalty and just before hydration. So let's say around the 23rd minute mark. Yamal was kicked down in the box. Hip high kick. And there wasn't much complaint from France. And the penalty was converted by Oyarzabal. So those of you who hollering Ali LeBlanc, and Olise and Mbappe to the world.
1: Yeah.
0: All them set of jazz. And look at a man coming off already. Saliba coming on injury. Pain and sorrow. Just about the 29th minute. We'll keep you abreast.

0: So this course doesn't happen. I don't want, I can't overdo the pong today because, pause. My little team play tomorrow now.
1: Yeah, nah, we cool,
0: We cool?
2: Yeah, we cool. I ain't have much to say on the game, to be honest with you.
0: Everything going off?
2: Yeah, I ain't have much to say.
0: Yeah,
2: to
0: nah, don't say that.
2: I wanna say nothing.
0: Because they go hang you.
2: I know.
0: They go hang you.
2: Remember, silence is key.
0: Yeah.
2: In this life.
0: Also, to know it went to hush your A double snakes.
2: Yeah, facts.
0: Yeah, son. Just gonna juggle a few things we did. Sorry, should coming up in a little while. And again, we keep you abreast of these scores as they happen. This is the manager drive right here on Ojo World, Giovanni and Goofy. We in the building, taking in the sports.
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1: Stories are trending this summer, brought to you by Courts Bringing Valley Home. I'll tell you more about that afterwards. Meantime, Independence Day celebrations will proceed as planned this year. That's according to the Ministry of Defense. The clarification comes amid online claims that the festivities would be cancelled for a consecutive year. In a media release this afternoon, the ministry urged the public to rely on official government channels for information, as it warned against unverified posts intended to cause confusion. Meanwhile, the Estate Management and Business Development Company Limited, that's EMBD, is expected to submit its formal response today to a procurement challenge over a security contract awarded to SWAT, Estate Police Company Limited. The challenge was filed by Amalgamated Security Services Limited, which has asked the Office of Procurement Regulations to review the decision. Caribbean Airlines is adding just over 7,600 seats in the domestic air bridge for the July-August peak travel period. The airline says 72 additional flights will operate between July 16 and August 31st to meet increased demand, particularly for Tobago's Heritage Festival and the Great Race. The expanded schedule will be serviced by ATR and Boeing 737 aircraft. And Police Constable Colonel Dater was granted $350,000 bail when he appeared before the High Court on Monday, charged with wounding with intent to cause grievous bodily harm. The charge is the 7th summer June 8th incident at Blood Bay, Tobago, in which a man was shot in the abdomen following an altercation. Dates was ordered to report to the Roxborough Police Station twice weekly as part of his bail conditions, with the matter adjourned to November 3rd. And U.S. President Donald Trump has dropped plans for a 20% toll on

0: ships using the Strait of Hormuz, saying it will be replaced with a trade investment deals with Gulf states. The move comes amid renewed U.S.-Iran tensions followed overnight strikes and explosions near Iranian ports. And those are just some of these stories that are trending in this hour, brought to you by Quartz, bringing a value home. 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For those of you wondering, Spain up 1-0 at the halftime. They scored a penalty via Oyarzabal. We'll keep you abreast of the scores as they happen. 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
5: Substance addiction is crazy. Like, I was gonna tell you this in a fun line. 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

0: fierce.
1: Well, if you didn't hear, Spain is up 2-0 against France in just about the 67th minute. Yeah, Pedro Porri scored.
2: What
1: they
2: saying?
1: Wait, who's saying?
3: What they saying? Mbappe for dead? Or
1: now they say they say only safe for dead.
3: Oh, okay.
1: They say only safe for dead right now.
3: Okay, okay.
1: The one in the Le Bleu will be playing football on Saturday in the third place finish. So we'll see what's going on next. But yeah.
3: They're saying it is Spanish rice over French rice today.
1: It's Spanish rice right now. Spanish rice and,
3: pastel. Yeah.

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1: Stories are trending locally and all over the Ojo world. Spain is leading France 2-0 in the semi-final of the 2026 FIFA World Cup. The second goal was scored by Pedro Porro in the 58th minute to double the Spain advantage. Early in the first half, Mikel Oyarzabal opened the scoring for Spain by converting a penalty in the 22nd minute after Lamine Yamal was fouled in the box. Also seen that local government minister Khadija Amin has defended taking her son on an official trip to Japan, saying the visit is fully funded by the Japanese government through a long-standing exchange program and not by local taxpayers. She said she personally covered her son's airfare, accommodation and other expenses, and that he did not participate in official engagements. Minister Amin dismissed her critics of attempting to create a distraction, pointing to ongoing questions over the financing of Badise House. An opposition leader, Penelope Beckles, has declared the People's National Movement has nothing to hide as she rejected what she described as a politically motivated attack over Badise House. In a statement, Beckles accused the UNC government of trying to tarnish the PNM's 70-year legacy to distract from issues including crime, the economy, the cost of living and water shortages. She maintained the party would continue to defend its headquarters and hold the government accountable. And the K2K Alliance and Partners has announced it will not participate in Carnival 2027, instead launching a new international initiative called Caribbean Asia. The group, which won the Medium Band of the Year title for 2026, says the project will begin in Seoul, South Korea, and aims to blend the Caribbean culture with Asian creativity through fashion, music, film technology, and artificial intelligence. And lastly, Prime Minister Kamala Busabi says she met with high-level United States delegation today for talks aimed at strengthening this country's partnership with Washington. Several top government ministers were also present for the discussions, which focus on areas such as economic growth, development, and continued cooperation between the two nations. Stories trending locally and all over the Ojo world.
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Just about let's say about 8 minutes ago in regular time. Spain still up 2-0 against France. They are trotting on, trying to at least get one in, you know, to make it look good. But yeah, as of now, it's still 2-0.

Time is ticking away. 89th minutes in the France versus Spain game. Kylian Mbappe frustrated. Spain, according to my old coach, Joquetel, the boss. And they're going right down with them.

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2: I know you're gonna say something.
1: You see this youth man here who's singing?
2: Yeah. You feel you're good mouth?
1: No, this man who's singing here? He in game right now.
2: He run.
1: Anytime.
2: Yeah.
1: You back in a show winner. It could be the only horse in a three-legged goat race. And Aaron back in that horse, tell yourself, you're going to lose your money.
2: Yeah, they say any jersey that little boy put on.
1: What jersey I see the man wear for the whole World Cup?
2: They say any jersey that little boy put on.
1: Good boy, nah boy.
2: Heavy bad boy. Good.
1: There you see, boy.
2: Fight quite all day too, eh?
1: Yeah. In game, he get best tickets too.
2: I see that.
1: Yeah, nice like a fire out there.
2: But nah, boy.
1: Nah, that you have people who good, boy.

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1: One thing more and then feel understood.
0: And if that wasn't enough, get ready for the Up Top Boss.
2: Yes, yeah, the Up Top Boss.
0: TJ. 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
4: We got to say congratulations to our winner for today, Adana. Yeah, she guessed correctly. Spain too. But she didn't guess goal scorers. But that's okay. That's okay. We take it as it comes. But yes, she guessed correctly. And she won herself. Let me tell you. She won herself, yeah. Won a TGI voucher, one KFC voucher, and one Pizza Hut voucher. So congratulations to Adana Walters. It's our World Cup scoreboard, our predictor win promotion. 1 hour before the game, so it's going to be 2 o'clock because the game tomorrow is 3 o'clock as well. You're going to hear the whistle. When you hear the whistle, you have 2 minutes to predict your score, 799-9696. Right? Send a WhatsApp message with your World Cup prediction. And the winner will get vouchers, like I said, courtesy TGI, KFC, Pizza Hut. And then we have a grand prize at the end of it all. Three friends to a World Cup watch party at TGI Fridays and get a $1,000 voucher to use on the day of the finals. Can only win once though. Yeah? So tomorrow, 2 o'clock, be around, get your predictions ready. And congratulations to Adana Walters. Also, the time check courtesy Lucas Zaid. Time is now 5:05 p.m. That time check was brought to you by Lucozade Sport. Hydrate, fuel, and restore. Gio, yes, do sir. You have any France fans that you would like to hail out?
5: It's unfortunate, you know. It's unfortunate, but you know, all you see all of them who on the bandwagon?
4: Yeah.
5: All of them because all them Portugal fans who switch and go on France.
4: Yeah. Happy to them.
5: You see them so?
4: Yeah.
5: I'm burning out all of them. Because let's be real. Well, there's not no France fans.
4: Supporters, yeah. It's not France supporters.
5: Yeah.
4: Oh, I really love Mbappé. Yeah. All
5: you? You see that?

0: You see that is it for one in the group there?
1: Who's that?
0: Who again? Who was talking football?
1: And Thomas?
0: Next one.
1: Trevlin?
0: Oh, good.
1: That plenty
0: of them, eh?
1: Yeah.
0: But all them names you're calling you on the right track, but you see Papi?
1: Oh, God!
0: Nah, boy.
1: But Papi can't talk to me again.
0: Nah, boy.
1: I knew Papi for the whole World Cup because after
0: that man posted Mbappe today, you know?
1: That man swear up and down like that Ronaldo's going to win that World Cup, you know?
0: Nah, boy.
1: But I have a particular hold on, eh? I have to get this one flims.
0: Yeah, I'm here, yeah. Is that right. Stevenson I mean in the boardroom?
1: Yeah, so I have a particular France supporter that I want to put in the back.
0: I'm here,
1: yeah. She goes by the name of Reja.
0: Oh.
1: Yeah, so Reja, and you know, she pulling up all kind of French quote and all kind of thing.
0: Uh-huh.
1: But Reja, boo! Easy. If you have a French supporter, if you know somebody from France and you want to really drive it home,
0: yeah,
1: because they're going to play Saturday. No, I can't really say too much to it because my team going to play tomorrow. We're going up against England. In reality, I would like to see a Spain Argentina final. So we had to hope for the best tomorrow. Shouts to Spain. They played a very composed brand. They pressed very well. They kept the ball. They had France just all over the place, especially after the first goal. France, it took a while for them to catch back themselves. A very composed brand. Shouts to Rodri had a monster game in the middle. Yeah.
0: Big ups to Tony. I know he's probably celebrating right now.
1: Big ups to the managing director. He is a Spain supporter. He's a Yamal. He loves a Yamal all. Yeah. So he's in the final. I told him, I messaged him, I said, boy, if you promise me to beat France,
0: mm-hmm.
1: I'm going to see if I can beat England and we're going to meet up in the final and we're going to duke it out. So yeah. We see what could happen.
0: Mm-hmm.
1: But it don't be easy, boy.
0: It don't be easy.
1: No, they're sick right now, man.
0: Nah, they're sick.
1: Because France, well, Argentina scored one more goal than them, but France were playing great football, let's be honest, throughout the whole tournament, and they were slated to be the winner.
0: Mm-hmm.
1: And they went out with a whimper today, 2-0.
0: Yep.
1: One penalty and one great goal after that. And they never looked like they were ready to score. To be honest with you, they never looked like they were going to score.
0: Hmm.
1: So it's easy. Good luck, boy.
0: Yeah, I hear that better than Austin up there, boy.
1: Play some music, yes?

Spin it. Finish. I like the gangsta making more than 10 figures. Yeah. I'm a down ass riding with you in the spag. Only with the hitters for his girl. He a tricker calling up his trap phone. Yo, where you at?

0: spin it. Yeah. Spin it. Spin it.
1: That's Young Miami.
0: Spin it. Spin it. Spin it.
1: Spin it. That's your hit list for today.
2: Boss, all around the world, getting out the muscle. That's doing the best. That's doing the best.
1: So we say, what should I hear, France supporters? In the pharmacy, by not all the Andrews, yeah? Well, we try to get some of them to, or at least some Spain supporters, some messages to let us know what's going on. But I guess everybody's still celebrating or drunk in the Cerros, as the case might be. Somebody's back in France, somebody's back in Spain, hit me up. Let me know what's going on out there. Men drinking, punching straight ahead. Men taking Andrews. Men have a kind of pain in their side. As France going home, they buy all the, they buy the regular blue, they buy the light blue. Then I take all them jerseys, you know, and strain sorrel with it. Mm-hmm. Yeah, it's easy, boy. It's easy. But I can't say too much. My little side playing tomorrow. 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
1: Stories are trending in this hour, brought to you by Ojo, by the Kiss Bacon Company, starting off in some sickness. It's official. Spain has become the first team to advance to the 2026 FIFA World Cup final after an impressive 2-0 win over France. They will now play against either England or Argentina, who face off tomorrow in Atlanta. And Unicot has officially handed over the new central block at the Port of Spain General Hospital to the Ministry of Health. Health Minister Dr. Lakhram Bodo Works and Infrastructure Minister Gillian John and other officials toured the facility today, which features expanded diagnostic, surgical and critical care services. The new central block is expected to enhance the delivery of specialized healthcare as services are introduced in phases. And the Ministry of Defense says the Independence Day celebrations will go ahead as planned this year, dismissing social media claims that the national festivities have been cancelled for a second consecutive year. The ministry urges the public to rely on official government channels for accurate information and warns against unverified posts that could cause unnecessary confusion. Proposed data centers in Trinidad and Tobago will not place pressure on the country's water and electricity supplies, according to Prime Minister Kamla Bisesa, who says the projects will use non-potable and recycled water. The Prime Minister added the project will not receive energy subsidies and is expected to create thousands of jobs. And billionaire investor Warren Buffett has ended his donation to the Bill and Melinda Gates Foundation after two decades of support totaling about $47 billion. Buffett did not cite a reason, but the move comes after scrutiny of Bill Gates' past association with convicted sex offender Jeffrey Epstein. His future donations will instead go to four charities linked to his family.

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Bada Jive team, we out of here. France fans. I know. Andrews. 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I say too much because, like I said, we have to face England tomorrow. 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Until such time. 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

Big up to my brothers. One time is this shot. Easy niggas. Geo Goofy. Full team, man. Ladies and gentlemen, you all know what's happening. 6 to 9. We're gonna take you guys on a musical journey. Today's Tuesday. We said tunes on a Tuesday. We call it Tunesday. If you're

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1: Flexible, you feel like you walk. 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
0: which area you making money this evening? Let's check in one time. 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
1: 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You know Brong is the baddest thing in the village. But if you step to Brongy close, Brongy wrong. 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In other words, come!
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0: Start them feeling more with them standing up.
1: Come.
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1: one.
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0: 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Ojo 961.
1: Them swear, them get wet.
2: 7999696, and they come in one time.
1: This is one thing I'm not understanding.
2: Somebody from the south side, central east side, west side, Tobago.
1: Them swear, them turn
2: up the islands.
1: Like the lick up the wet high rise, them sit on in.
2: Which area now, Jada?
1: Anything the war start, them fin what them standing
2: on. Yeah, yeah, yeah, see, but them

0: man of your second drum. We
1: nobody can party.
0: We
1: MCI.
0: Hey, yo.
1: Steezy.
0: You know that your second drum, you have to wheel this about 10 times.
1: Run out, be in your face.
2: We Hey,
1: yo.
0: Lazio from Grand Bazaar to the carcass, talk now!
1: Southside, run out, be in your face. Run out, be in your face.
3: NGR, I'm going to
1: hey, yo.
0: Shalini. You know, you wanna? You don't live in, he said?
3: Hey, yo.
0: But I know if you want to tell them which part in South you live in.
3: Hey, yo.
0: Shalini. Because you know you have your places, you have one in Barbados.
3: NPR,
0: y'all want in Grenada? We talking the things here? Come on, y'all want in Tobago? Well, you know, only come in one time. 799-9696. From the south side, only check in one time. Central A. Enterprise, big up.
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0: And since France gone on, okay, talk.
1: Well, all right.
2: I want to do them. Me no know what I do them.
3: I want to do them.
4: Yeah,
3: me
4: slim
3: no know
4: what I do them. Roll out the whole mobile empire.
0: Well, all Argentina fans, okay.
5: The war get ugly. So me, them a deal like bullshit.
0: Stop it.
1: I'll, yo, blend them up. Salsa.
6: Calm down.
7: Sell some boys a
6: grand
7: up. Hold on.
1: Hey, leave me.
0: All Argentina fans.
2: I want to do them.
0: Lace up on your boots one time.
3: Slim body.
0: You see how France got up today?
1: Don't flanker.
5: Yo, Len, the war get ugly. So me, them a deal like Bulby. Alliance not up, them a chunky bunty. Inna the country.
0: Them a

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2: I'm asking nobody.
1: Same asking nobody else. Hey boy, they take away your holes. all your spirit go on there, right?
2: Yeah. I really want England to win.
1: Yo, England to win. I really like to see England and Spain, you know.
2: Yeah, I want to see Jude.
1: But in all realness, the messy in right now, you know. I ain't understand what's going on, but so we gotta see what's going on in this. So tomorrow, all Argentinians, line up on yourself. Big man ball game is on. All who can hold your tears and all who can hold it, walk with a rock.

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0: 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Yo, Batman no pretend.
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2: Calm down. 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
1: Yeah, man.

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1: Come on, come on, come on!
2: Man born as a murderer, and a murderer. Girl, boss, should be...
1: When those boys touch the field tomorrow, come!
2: Me squeeze it, me squeeze it. Boy, you make it...
3: We are coming! Tonight,
2: everything march out. 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

0: 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Y'all know my number 7999696. Link up with me one time. Which area loud this evening, man? Come now, show. Let's go.
1: Tell you upset. Bones.
0: All right.
1: May the rest need funds.
0: Die, die, die, die, die, die, die, die, die, die, die, die, die, die, die, die, die, die, die, die, die, die, die, die, die, die, die, die, die, die, die, die, die, die, die, die, die, die, die, 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die, die, die, die, die, die, die, die, die, die, die, die, die, die, die, die, die, die, die, die, die, die, die, die, die, die, die, die, die, die, die, die, die, die, die, die, die, die, die, die, die, die, die, die, die, die, die, die, die, die, die, die, die, die, die, die,

0: tomorrow, but that's a problem. 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
1: You look so sexy, friend. 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

0: mi puoi confusion al naso. 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The boy, he ain't want to eat. 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
1: Yeah.
0: He not focused at all. The boss man calling, he not coming to work.
1: Yeah.
0: What is going on?
1: Yeah.
0: Folks, hear me? 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

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We have some things to talk. Eh? Come on. The energy is amazing today. It's Tuesday. We have life. Give thanks to life. And that's because mother proud of you took that one.

0: boys, you're gonna see that short break, man. 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
1: Have a seat.
0: Nazio, stop right.
1: Shake up the place.
0: Till 9.
1: Please. Shake up the place. Shake up the place.
0: June's on a Tuesday. We call it June's Day. Come on.
1: It's sexy. Sexy. Yeah, you're sexy.
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1: Sexy.
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5: 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Then, at the end of it, one grand prize winner gets to take three friends to a World Cup watch party at TGI Fridays and get a $1,000 voucher to use on the day of the finals. This is how you win. 1 hour before every game, when you hear this, you will have 2 minutes to send a WhatsApp message with your World Cup prediction to 799-9696. You can only win once for the entire promotion. If no one wins, we carry the prize forward to the next game. 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Courtesy TGI Fridays, KFC, and Pizza Hut.
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0: thing sparks a better.
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1: Hello. 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
0: Not just the daughter, you know. 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Responsibility start different level. 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

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All by the people. 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The people need love too. 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The people need love too. Somebody said love is lovely. Sometimes what you feel is yours. It's not yours. It is just your turn. Tonight could be your turn. Tomorrow could be the other person's turn. But when love is lovely, you don't want to let go.

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You know I like to talk things and some of them like to go out there and talk it again only one time. Yeah, my ladies. Big up to the ladies, you know, squeeze the little bump. 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Clean out the boy ass. Eh? 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
1: He's never satisfied, no matter how hard she tries.
2: Stop it. Calm down. 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Calm down. Tell some boy if it go on down. 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
0: Of the shake, Nazareth will shake.
1: I noticed that all them want and need.
0: Sometimes the paradise want to fly, you know.
1: They could see.
0: The feed is better outside.
1: He's never

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2: The

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0: All kings and queens,
1: stay down to let me keep on care you. I treat you so kind.
0: Royalty,
1: I've got this feeling.
0: Natural beauty,
1: it's every time.
0: 8799-9696. Which area feeling that love and energy tonight?

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We want the rest of the world to know we are loving with life. You understand? We find love.

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1: I'm gonna help her again, I'm sorry.
0: You know I'm
2: stop it.
1: I'm sorry.
2: Tell some boys to go on now. Hold on.

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Show to the people who still

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Yet they was showing you lust. So you're afraid to love. All right, now.

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You're not getting that again, you know. You're not really getting that, fellas are telling you. If you mess up once in this generation here today, that is it. If you have a woman who with you today, and she's still holding on to the little morals and values, take a little chance. You see that good woman there? Hold on. Hear what I'm telling you. Because Papa, the little polygamous woman that's have out there, you mess up once, you're out the door. So big up to my ladies, you have that man in their life, you holding on, he ain't want to leave.

holding back from telling that person. You know how much you really love them already? How much you really feel for that person already? Yet they don't even know. But you just want to sing tonight to make somebody know how you feel.

paradise feel this one tonight, you know. 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Wake the tongue and tell the people, tell your co-workers, tell that driver, hey, love alone, you know. Love is lovely.